Bert Kenford and Swinging Safari, of course. John Robert here with you for the next hour of really easy listening music. The sort of music that if you're of a certain age, you may recall in the 50s and 60s. But even if you are much, much younger than that, and you're listening to this, maybe in the middle of the night, depending on where you are, it'll give you a relaxing hour or so. So some real classic oldies. Bert Kenford there always reminds me of Ipswich Stock Car Stadium. They always used to start with that. In the days when stock cars were a bit dangerous, we kind of added a bit to it. My mother used to say, I don't want to see anybody hurt, but I do like to see the accidents. And my goodness me, they used to certainly have those at Vauxhall Stadium. Lots and lots of vinyl. Hospital Radio Switch here, we have a huge record collection still of vinyl. Of course, loads of CDs and lots on the computer. So we'll be dipping into a few vinyl tracks, in fact, quite a few. So forgive a few little scratches, won't you? These are the Sandpipers.

the Sandpipers and Things Were Said Today. They carved a niche for themselves in the 1960s, did the Sandpipers. Of course, you may remember the best hit that they had was Guantanamera. It became a transatlantic hit, actually, both US and in also, well, across Europe. They used to sing, or able to sing, in English, Spanish, French, Italian, Portuguese, Latin, and Tagalog, whatever that might be. They had seven separate album entries in the top 200 and over a dozen charted singles. This is Andy Williams and Home Lovin' Man.

That was Breakfast at Tiffany's with an unusual ending. Slightly caught me out there. Henry Mancini. Henry Mancini was born Enrico Nicola Mancini. Of course, he's Italian. He recorded over 90 albums in all sorts of styles, from classical to pop, resulting in 60 commercial record albums that made him a household name. He certainly was the man of his day, wasn't he? Here's Matt Monro, Softly As I Leave You.

I don't think anybody has had a better voice than that before or since. Matt Monro, Softly As I Leave You. Matt Monro, actually, of course, needless to say, wasn't called Matt Monro. He was Terence Edward Parsons, born in 1930, and known quite rightly as the man with a golden voice. In 1956, he made a demo record, Polka Dots and Moonbeams. Pianist Winifred Atwell, remember her, heard this, and she was an important influence on his early career. She suggested he contact Decca Records, and they signed him. He took the name Matt from Matt White, a journalist friend, and Munro, who was Atwell's father's Christian name. Can you believe that? And his first record was released in 1956. Everybody falls in love with someone.

unmistakably, that was, of course, Bert Kampfert. Born back in 1935, and he started his band in the 1960s and had 28 albums. Many of those were big hits, as you can imagine. And that particular track there was I've Grown Accustomed to Her Face. That's right. That's what we actually heard. Back in the day, at early hospital radio at Switch, country music was very, very popular here. And the most requested artist for a while was, well, for a long time, was Jim Reeves. A couple of country tracks now, and here was one that I was playing forever in the late 70s.

Jim Reeves, and I Love You Because. We're in another bit of country in just a moment. Earlier on, I mentioned Winifred Atwell. I found her still playing for the Poor People of Paris, and they are in a bit of a state, aren't they?

James Last Adagio from the New World Symphony. James Last sold over 100 million albums in his day. Extraordinarily popular artist, or band, really. German band, wasn't he?

I've looked at life from both sides now. I really don't know love at all. Yes. Oh, goodness. The thing about, of course, vinyl is they tend to go on to the right next track. That was Jimmy Rogers there, by the way.

Vince Gill and Pocket Full of Gold. You see, Pocket Full of Gold, to get you anywhere, they reckon. From the world of Frank Chatsfield, here is the Blue Danube.

Frank Chaxfield here on Hospital Radio Switch. He also sold over 20 million albums worldwide in his day, the sort of mood music, similar to that of Mantovani, really, ballads, waltzes, film themes and so on. In 1954, he began presenting a series on BBC TV, which continued into the early 60s. He was responsible for the musical arrangement, would you believe, of the first UK entry into the Eurovision Song Contest in 1957. It was called All, and it was by Patricia Braden. Not actually heard of that. I think that would have been a pub quiz question I would have got wrong completely. And he carried on right through the 60s, moved into radio as well as television. So a very, very, what's the word I'm looking for, industrious recorder was Frank Chaxfield. This is the Baja Marimba Band. What can I tell you about them? Absolutely nothing. Just enjoy it, hey?

not only Johnny Ray for a long time. That's taken from his album Walking in the Rain. Well, that's it. One more track and it's good night from me, John Albright, and the Hospital Radio Switcher Light programme. I hope you'll join me again another night time, or a different part of the time if you're in a different part of the world. I'm going to leave you with a track from 1955, Dean Martin, and Memories Are Made of This. See you soon.

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3: From the Sky News Centre at 2. Four more areas of England entering drought means the conditions now apply to almost three quarters of the country. Sustained rains not forecast, meaning rivers and reservoirs aren't getting chance to replenish the water being used. West Sussex farmer Franz Dubois worried.
4: Livestock farmers are struggling. They've got no grass to feed their cows, so they're starting to feed their winter feed, which is not a good time of year to be doing that when they should be grazing the grass. But if you look at the national situation and then the situation across Europe, put that all together, and it's a recipe for, again, inflation on food.
3: Meanwhile, nearly all of England will be covered by an amber heat health alert that takes effect later this morning. Temperatures are expected to reach 36 degrees Celsius again this week. The UK Health Security Agency is warning health and social care services will likely see higher demand. Colombia has been hit by its strongest earthquake in a decade, killing more than 100 people. Buildings have been reduced to rubble. Andy Burnham's told his justice secretary to find a way to keep the killers of PC Andrew Harper behind bars when the early release scheme comes into effect in October. It comes just hours after a government spokesperson announced it wasn't possible for the two men to be given exemption from the programme. Councils in the UK have been promised more powers to stop bookies and vape shops opening in their areas. Stevie Shillinglaw reports.
5: The government plans to scrap a rule called aim to permit, which made it harder for local authorities to say no to gambling stores. Anywhere selling e-cigarettes or offering 24-hour slot and fruit machines will also require planning permission. Prime Minister Andy Burnham says the changes, expected next year, will put communities back in control of their high streets. But the Betting and Gambling Council says empty units are a bigger problem.
3: And it's understood Amazon founder Jeff Bezos is closing in on a deal to buy a stake in Liverpool FC. He would be part of a consortium. That's the latest. I'm Imani Rana.

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1: Yo. 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

0: Can we do that again?
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0: Oh, come on. I'll give you some money.
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0: I won't tell anybody you're gay.

The Time Lord is here. 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Our own Hospital Radio Ipswich Time Lord is Marty Wilde, and he's here every afternoon at 3 o'clock in his time machine. He'll be playing music from all galaxies, light years, and even Earth years. 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
3: From the Sky News Centre at 3. Nearly three quarters of England is now officially in drought. Large parts of the country are using water faster than it can be replenished by nature. Temperatures are forecast to hit 36 degrees Celsius by Thursday. Farmers are warning the fifth heatwave of the year is likely to destroy any prospect of a good quality harvest. Professor Marco Springman's a climate change expert.
4: What is more concerning is the price of foods. So when we have any kind of climate related yield shock or any yield shock per se, then prices usually go up, so food will be more expensive. At the moment, we have fairly high yield shocks, up to even 20%.
3: Rescuers in Colombia are searching through the night for survivors of a powerful earthquake. At least 132 people are now known to have died. Barbara Mello works with the World Vision Charity and says the priority is to set up child-friendly areas.
5: These are spaces where children, if they've lost their parents or they don't know where they are, can come together, have some space of activities to play, to become children again.
3: Andy Burnham's reportedly told his Justice Secretary to find a way to keep the killers of PC Andrew Harper behind bars when the early release scheme comes into effect in October. It follows Downing Street's announcement that it's not possible for the government to exempt one or two offenders convicted of manslaughter. An off-duty student police officer serving with the Greater Manchester Force has been charged in West Yorkshire on suspicion of rape and kidnap. Mohammed Hassan will appear before magistrates today. Health officials say England could be on the cusp of eliminating hepatitis C after reaching another target towards doing so by 2030. 100,000 people have now been treated under a major programme launched around a decade ago. And experts are warning against buying knock-off safety glasses to watch tomorrow's eclipse. Cheap alternatives may not stop the harmful solar radiation damaging eyes, with the advice to not look directly at the sun. That's the latest. I'm Imani Rana.

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3: From the Sky News Centre at 4, the number of people killed by an earthquake in Colombia has risen to 132. Hundreds of buildings were damaged in the west of the country. Rescuers have been searching through the night for people trapped under the rubble. It's the first major crisis since Colombia's new president was sworn in just a few days ago.
4: Citizens, at this moment I'm travelling to Bogotá. I have orders to suspend all the meetings and engagements that I had in the capital of the Republic to focus on the natural disaster that today hits at our long-suffering Colombian people.
3: Nearly all of England will be covered by an amber heat health alert that takes effect later this morning. Temperatures could soar to 36 degrees Celsius on Thursday. Andy Burnham's told his Justice Secretary to find a way to keep the killers of PC Andrew Harper behind bars when the early release scheme comes into effect in October. It comes just hours after a government spokesperson announced it wasn't possible for the two men to be given exemption from the programme. An internet predator has been jailed for 2 years after forcing more than 100 teenage girls to self-harm and perform sexual acts online. Justin Swaddle began targeting girls on apps like Snapchat in 2022. 100,000 people in England have now been treated for hepatitis C since a new monitoring and antivirals programme launched more than a decade ago. Free at-home tests and once-a-day pills have been available since 2015. The NHS says we're on the cusp of eliminating the disease by 2030. Paul Eatwell from Lancashire says the initiatives helped him avoid a more invasive treatment.
5: Which it might have been had I been diagnosed 15, 20, 25, 40 years ago. The treatment would have been a lot more serious, even though my illness would have been no different.
3: And Great Britain's claimed a first gold medal at the European Athletics Championships in Birmingham. Amy Hunt stormed to glory in the 100 metres to claim her first international title. That's the latest. I'm Imani Rana.

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3: From the Sky News Centre at 5, Andy Burnham's told his Justice Secretary to find a way to keep the killers of PC Andrew Harper behind bars when the early release scheme comes into effect in October. It follows Downing Street's announcement that it's not possible for the government to exempt only one or two offenders convicted of manslaughter. Rescuers in Colombia are searching through the night for survivors of a powerful earthquake. 132 people are known to have died, though that's expected to rise. Hundreds of buildings were damaged in the west of the country and people are still trapped under the rubble. Barbara Mello works with the World Vision charity and says the priority is to set up child-friendly areas.
4: These are spaces where children, if they lost their parents or they don't know where they are, can come together, have some space of activities, to play, to become children again.
3: Nearly three quarters of England's now officially in drought. The UK Health Security Agency's warning health and social care services will likely see higher demand as temperatures could soar to 36 degrees Celsius on Thursday. An off-duty student police officer serving with the Greater Manchester Force has been charged in West Yorkshire on suspicion of rape and kidnap. Mohammed Hassan will appear before magistrates today. August's been found to be the worst month for drink driving deaths and injuries in Great Britain. The RAC says it sees nearly 60 more casualties on average than in December. Chief Superintendent Mark Clothier, who leads the annual Christmas campaign, says enforcement is always guided by the evidence.
5: If we know that there's an increase in people who are going to attend Christmas parties, or we know that there are people who are going to go to the pub and drink in relation to significant sporting events, it's absolutely right that we then tailor our response and our tactics to try and disrupt that behaviour as much as we can.
3: And pressures mounting further on FIFA President Gianni Infantino over his failed World Cup sell-off plans. Three football federations have written an open letter accusing him of breaking trust. That's the latest. I'm Imani Rana.

0: If you're wide awake right now, that makes at least two of us. Hello, I'm Derek Holman with another programme of music and humorous chat. Welcome to you all. If you're comfortable, we can get started.
1: Okay.
2: Hello, hello, hello, hello, hello, hello, hello, hello, hello, hello, hello, hello, hello, hello, hello, hello, hello, hello, hello, hello, hello, hello, hello, hello, hello, hello, hello, hello, hello, hello, hello, hello, hello, hello, hello, hello,
0: good morning, everybody. If you can't sleep and wondering what to do next, why not join our party for the following 58 minutes? We have wakey-wakey music and complimentary chat just for you. The most terrifying word in nuclear physics may be whoops, but here at Hospital Radio Ipswich, we offer the most comforting five words, which are, this is the Insomniac's Toolkit.

Hey, that's Earth, Wind and... Oh, no, it isn't wind. Earth and Fire. Maybe tomorrow, maybe tonight. Well, it's a bit of each at the moment, isn't it, really? Take your pick. It's what a lot of people refer to as an ungodly hour. For us, well, it's any time's party time. Well, it might be early in the morning, but boy, have we got some good tracks for you. As I mention this about every time we start these programmes, so you need plenty of stamina to keep up with us. But on the other hand, the deal really is easier for you. You just sort of listen and we do all the work here. Anyway, I mustn't complain. Nice to have you along with us. And if you've enjoyed listening to the Insomniacs Toolkit before, then you know what you're in for this time. But please, please, don't switch off. Listen to Benny King. Stand by me.

There he goes, fading into the, well, not quite dawn yet, but anyway, it'll be a long before long, don't worry. Now, we have a couple of stories that have come in to our email address, which I'll give you later on. And this is all to do about crows and the kites and so on in Egyptian. Egypt, rather, I say. So from marauding crows and Egyptian kites to Devon seagulls, golf is a game fraught with hazards. Mrs. Pamela Hugh-Jones from Camberley tells the rounds played with her husband at the Gezira Sporting Club in Cairo. A hole there could only be completed if one sent the caddies out in front to ward off the Egyptian kites, which along with the crows swooped down on the balls and carried them off into the palm trees. Eric Kitchener, meanwhile, highlights a story in the Sidmouth Herald, I think we've had that one before in the past, anyway, of a golf driving range in East Devon where balls are now disappearing at the ridiculous rate of 500 a month, would you believe? Short-sighted seagulls, which mistake the balls for eggs, swoop down thinking they're good to eat, he writes. Then finding they're not, the birds drop them on the fields around the area. The gulls are too dim to learn from their mistakes and repeat the exercise to the irritation of farmers who are complaining, what's new there, of the unwanted new crop. The club is offering a year's free membership to the 10 best ideas to ward off the gulls. So if you've got an idea about getting rid of gulls, you're in there. You've got a fortune coming your way. Well, we're off to Gloryland after a delay.

0: The Viper Skiffle Group, I kid you not, with Gloryland. They may have been a bit late to the show, but at least they turned up and gave us a good old bit of entertainment there, I think. Now, we've got a story about the loony left here. A thief broke into a shoe shop in Macon in France and stole hundreds of shoes, slippers and trainers from display stands, not realising all of them were for left feet. Oh dear. When will they give criminals education?
1: Pretend you're happy when you're blue.
0: I do that quite often.
1: It isn't very hard to do.
0: Thanks for the tip, Alvin.

There he is, Alvin Stardust with Pretend. Well, we don't have to pretend it's an unsociable hour at the moment, but we're doing our best. We're going to enjoy ourselves and say, oh, bother, I might not be able to sleep, at least I'm doing something. Yes, well, we've got some good tracks for you, I hope, for those of you with stamina to keep listening, which is the whole idea of the programme. Keep you awake, keep you entertained. You can go and sleep some other time, can't you? Now, don't forget, if you want to get in contact with us, you can contact us by email, which is the best way, because then we get your message on paper. And it's itpeople is the address, itpeople@gmx.com. And it'd be really good to hear from you. So if you've got any sort of contributions to make towards the show, suggestions, complaints, whatever, just let us know and we'll do our best to sort it all out. Now, IT people, well, an IT girl used to be an attractive young woman, generally a celebrity. It was perceived as having both sex appeal and a personality that was especially engaging. Ooh. In the earlier years, the usage of a woman was especially perceived as an it girl if she'd achieved a high level of popularity without flouting her sexuality. This was generally the case from around about 1900 until the 1930-ish. Nowadays, it's politically correct to refer to a listener of the Insomniac Toolkit as an IT person. Here comes Mavis, and she says, don't knock, just walk right in. Thanks for the invitation, Mavis Staples.

0: you'd like a request played this evening on Hospital Radio Ipswich, give us a call on the internal telephone. The number is 6666, and that equates to Ipswich 704666.
1: You can also place your requests by dialing *800 from your Hospedia device, and that's free of charge. I suppose, really, at this hour, we ought to say, just in case it hadn't occurred to you, that you ought to be a little bit diplomatic, maybe, if you are going to telephone us in the next couple of moments, just in case you wake somebody up in the bed next door. So you better sort of whisper or whatever, or put the urge off for an hour or two. Anyway, I just thought I'd mention that in case we inadvertently caused a bit of friction, you know. We don't want you to get into trouble. Now, as the Beatles took their name from the American group The Crickets, so Buddy Holly was the inspiration for a Mancunian beat group who took the name Hollies. Signed by EMI in the post-Beatles rush for more northern talent, they didn't initially make much of an impact until three of their number, Alan Clark, Graham Nash and Tony Hicks, started writing their own material. Their first number one made it in June 1965 and was to stay in the charts for a total of 14 weeks. I refer to their huge hit, I'm Alive.

we came across a story a while back now, a couple of weeks, in fact. This is from 1997. We thought it was worth sort of regurgitating this one, if you'll excuse the expression, and you'll appreciate why. It's entitled The Safety Net. It says, when musician Elizabeth Rose accidentally locked herself in the bedroom of her New York home, she escaped by sending a message on the computer internet, which was picked up by a woman in New Orleans, who phoned Mrs. Rose's neighbour to alert the police. Well, that was quite a noteworthy story back in 1997. Now we think, so what? People are using the telephone and the internet and all the rest of it to get themselves out of trouble just about every day of the week. So that's an amazing change that's happened in, what, I don't know, 25 years or just under, isn't it? So, hey, there we go. I wonder what will happen next. I suppose it'll be a change in attitudes in another 20-odd years and we'll say, oh, so what, they were able to send a mind message. Who knows? I think I'll just stop waffling on and listen to Esther Fan, otherwise known as Gloria. Remember me with love, she says.

Right, we're going to spring our speedy three on you now. This is where we ask three questions, pretty straightforward questions, I suppose. And then before we get to the end of the programme, we give the answers just in case you've been able to work it all out, or unable to work it all out for yourself. A bit like torture, really, isn't it? Anyway, here we go then. First question, who are the two sons of broadcaster Richard Dimbleby who followed their father into television presenting? Second question, who was the leader of the Labour Party between 1983 and 1992? And which science fiction hero first appeared in the Eagle comic in 1950? That's the third question. So that's it. You can wrestle with those for the next 20 minutes or so, and then we'll put you out of your misery if you haven't come up with the correct answers.

0: is it? Anyway, I guess with a name like that, he must be fast asleep right now. I'd hate to think that he's scratching around trying to figure what to do next. Now we have a question of income support here. The Russian clothes factory with the cash crisis is paying its workers in bras. They give them 30 to 40 a month, and you can earn up to 40% more than your salary by selling them, says one woman at the Volgograd plant. That could catch on, could it? A bit of inflation. Anyway, otherwise we have from the Antiques Trade Gazette, a Victorian garbled rustic summer house, 9 foot by 7 foot. Oh dear, these things do happen, don't they? Well, you're in tune with the Insomniacs Toolkit, and we're pleased to have you along. And we just hope you're enjoying the programme.
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out there and he's a lonely boy. Well, he should join the IT club here, shouldn't he, really? Now, I'll give you a bit of background on this, perhaps. When Steve Jobs first introduced the iMac, he explained the meaning behind the I at the computer's launch event. In the beginning, it stood for Internet, but it was so much more, so he said. The prefix also stood for, listen to this lot, individual, instruct, intelligence, inform, and inspire. Now, that describes you down to a T, doesn't it? Yeah, I knew you'd be impressed by that. Ah, here's Petula Clark. And she's telling us it's never enough. Oh, I'll second that.

she's proved her point. Now then, the speedy three. How are we getting on with these? Have you got the three answers to this lot? I hope you have. Let's see how you did. Question one was, who are the two sons of broadcaster Richard Dimbleby, who followed their father into television presenting? Well, that's David and Jonathan Dimbleby. And you go, oh, of course it was them, wasn't it? Question two. Who was the leader of the Labour Party between 1983 and 1992? Well, that was Neil Kinnock. And which science fiction hero first appeared in the Eagle comic in 1950 was question number three. And the answer, of course, altogether quietly, is Dan Dare. So there we go. Right, so that's the end of that. At this point, I sort of ought to send a quick message out to our listeners around the world who are must be cattle rustling in the afternoon or whale fishing in the evening or wherever it might be around the globe. It's nice to have you with us. Hope you're enjoying the show. And we can count on your company some other time. I hope so. Otherwise, I'm rather wasting my time, aren't I? I know, I heard you.

0: Who else but the Stranglers and Gordon Brown? Now, that email address for you lot out there, well, in hospital here in Ipswich as well, I guess, is itpeople@gmx.com. itpeople@gmx.com. And I look forward to hearing from you. In the past, we've had quite a good response, actually. When we used to do Joke of the Week, which is a long while ago now, we used to get some pretty interesting ones turn up, I must say. Some, I'm hasten to add, were extremely good. And the others, well, yes. Say no more. Where are we going next? Well, I think Dobie Gray's in line for a play, don't you? Ah, here he is.
1: Listen here.
0: And he says, be a man.

0: far, we've just been digging through the Somerset Guardian. Oh, it's too early for me. Play area with seats raised, flower beds and decorative parents.
1: We were all feeling very, very depressed this morning. You've all come in and you've cheered us all up and it's absolutely brilliant. You do a wonderful job. I'd like to take this opportunity to say thanks very much for all that you do for all the patients in hospital.

The Alan Parsons Project with Don't Answer Me. How about some creature comforts? If prisoners in Italy are to be allowed to keep pets such as cats, fish and birds in their cells to relieve boredom and loneliness. What if I should apply to the management here? We're finishing up with Cher, One by One. Touch of the old Noah's Ark, isn't it?

Ah, that must be the milkman dropping off the milk for the breakfast crew. That signals to me it's time to say thank you for your company. I'll be back at the same time, same place tomorrow. Now, don't forget you can get your request played between 8 and 10 tonight by dialing star 800 or Ipswich 704666. And when you get home, of course, you can still listen to us on hri.org.uk or one of those little apps on your tablet or mobile phone. So this is Derek Holman saying good night, good morning, and goodbye.

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3: From the Sky News Centre at 6, Andy Burnham's told his Justice Secretary to find a way to keep PC Andrew Harper's killers behind bars. They're due for early release under a planned scheme to ease prison overcrowding in England and Wales. The government announced yesterday it wasn't possible to simply exempt the two men. Our political correspondent Amanda Acas says this is a significant change in tack.
4: Just last week, when he announced the result of that review that he commissioned into the Starmer-era policy of early release, he announced that it would be just rapists, groomers, and the most serious child sexual offenders who would be excluded from the plans.
3: Nearly all of England will be covered by an Amber Heat health alert that takes effect later this morning. The UK Health Security Agency is warning health and social care services will likely see higher demand as temperatures could soar to 36 degrees on Thursday. Public health consultant Dr. Anya Gopfert warns the heat's already proven dangerous.
5: We did publish interim heat mortality data for May and June heat waves, and we do know that we have probably seen at least 3,000 deaths from those heat waves alone. So we do know that this is quite substantial.
3: Teams have been working through the night to rescue people from Colombia's strongest earthquake in a century. At least 132 have died, with that number expected to rise. New research has revealed August is the worst month for drink drive crashes. It's more often associated with Christmas than summer, but the RAC says an average of 721 people are injured or killed in August. Health officials say England could be on the cusp of eliminating hepatitis C after reaching another target towards doing so by 2030. 100,000 people have now been treated under a programme launched around a decade ago. And Britain's won a first gold medal at the European Athletics Championships in Birmingham. Sprinter Amy Hunt took the 100 metres gold last night. That's the latest. I'm Kat Suave.

how good is that? The Weeknd with a track called In Your Eyes. And before that, proving that we have an eclectic mix of music here at Hospital Radio. Kicking off this hour of The Breakfast Show, Nick Kershaw and I Won't Let the Sun Go Down on Me. Hello. Welcome to the show. Thank you for tuning in. I hope so far we've entertained you. It's not been long, though, has it? Let's be honest. My aim, though, in this hour is to tell you all about what you can expect from your favourite bedside radio station today. Throughout the day, various shows, some specialists, some just getting your feet moving, making you burst into song. There's lots of great variety coming up. And then, of course, our flagship request show is here from 8 o'clock tonight through till 10. This is your chance to get your favourite song on the radio, and I will tell you how to do so very soon. Right now, though, continuing with the great music that we like to expect at Hospital Radio, Pet Shop Boys.

from your bedside friend Hospital Radio. It's The Breakfast Show then with classic boy band pop from 1996. The Backstreet Boys and Quit Playing Games With My Heart. You know, I wouldn't do that. We're friends. No need to trick you. No trickery on this show, my friends. Everybody is welcome. And I thank you for joining us. In fact, so much to look forward to tonight. If you're around this evening from 7 o'clock, our legend that is Derek Holman, this guy knows a lot about music. I'm not making that up. He knows a lot. And he's here doing another stretch, 60 minutes of some of the timeless and best classics from our record library, here from 7 through till 8 o'clock. And then, well, at 8 o'clock, this is where it's over to you. In fact, we pick everything up while we move away from the studio and we put you guys in the hot seat. You're the presenter for your part of the show between 8 and 10 tonight. It's our request show and it's all about the songs that you guys would like to hear. So if you're on the wards right now or you're listening via our website or via the smart speaker or the TuneIn radio app, however you've chosen to tune into The Breakfast Show, I'm grateful. Thank you. All you need to do is grab a pen and make a note of this number. Use a newspaper, use the back of your paper plate if you've had something like biscuits, whatever, anything you can write on, as long as it doesn't get me into trouble, is good. Okay, got that? Star 800 is the free phone number from your phone on your bedside there. Give us a call. It's free to ring that number. Or if you want to call from outside the hospital, Ipswich 704 666 is the all-important number. It gets you through to our voicemail service. Leave us a message with your name, your request, and, of course, your dedication if it's for somebody. Not that it has to be. It could just be a song that you want to hear. There's no rules. There's no reasons. Get your favourite song on the show, and then all you've got to do is remember to tune in between 8 and 10 tonight to get your song on the request show. Now, let's continue. Music on the way in this hour. Well, I'm going to play you a classic Adele track, but right now, branded a kind of modern, kind of punky type pop band. They're a bit indie. They're a bit everything. This is Blossoms.

Oh, I do like that record. It's Blossoms, If You Think This Is Real Life, on The Breakfast Show here on your bedside friend. It's Hospital Radio, the official home of our legend, Tim Ward. He's here 10 o'clock this morning with more music from the library. It's a bit kind of like Derek's show. They both know everything about music. There's nothing that these guys don't know. And they delve deep into our record library, not even just our record library. We've got every type of music you can imagine, going right back to tape, to vinyl. Yes, we all remember the 33s and the 45s and trying to cue them up without a crackle and brushing them down. We've all done it, haven't we? Yeah. Well, apart from the very young, we've all had a go at doing that, I'm sure. CD, mini disc, the latest digital media, we have got it all. And it's been said by Tim and many that we have probably Suffolk's greatest music collection. And we're here to share it with you guys. So join Tim, 10 o'clock this morning, with more music from the library. And I guarantee you will not be disappointed. Right, time to play some Celine Dion, and from the movie soundtrack to Titanic, going back to 97, My Heart Will Go On.

I'll Never Let Go, Jack. It's one of those songs you just have to let finish, isn't it? Right to the very end. Celine Dion and My Heart Will Go On from the movie soundtrack to Titanic. We all know what happens. I don't need to tell you, do I? If you haven't seen the film. Spoiler alert, the boat sinks. Anyway, right, won loads of awards in 1998 from the Film Academy and everybody. I mean, that is one of the biggest films of all time. So if you haven't seen it, where have you been? Or you're just 5 years old. However, doesn't matter. It's Mark with you, playing your request and pretty much lots of great music. It's what we do. It's what we do. It's what Hospital Radio is all about. And if you want something a bit uplifting, something that's going to get your feet tapping and no doubt make you burst into tune and get everybody on the wards looking at you rather strangely, I can sort that for you. From 1 o'clock today, Chris Thorne is here with the Hospital Radio Jukebox. 60 minutes of music to get you through your lunch hour. Just be careful you don't sing when you're eating because it will get very, very messy. I promise you that much. Right, time for some 80s pop now. Human League and Open Your Heart on the Hospital Radio Breakfast Show. Morning.

What a tune that is. John Cicada, always a hard one to say, from 1992. Officially, that's classed as rock, but kind of rock pop, Just Another Day. And it is Just Another Day, but it's a good day. And I guarantee you won't get today, tomorrow. Simple logic, I guess. It's Mark with you on The Breakfast Show. 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And I hope we're doing all right so far. Let's continue with the music. Classic madness now. The Night Boat to Cairo on Hospital Radio Breakfast.

Oh, yes, I can just imagine everybody kind of moving around on the wards. Hopefully you didn't bump into anybody. And if you're not meant to be getting out of bed, hopefully you were secretly just having a little dabble under the sheets, little tap of your feet on the end of the bed. Whatever it was, I'm sure that madness done it for you. The Night Boat to Cairo on The Breakfast Show here at Hospital Radio. Morning. Mark with you. Hope you're enjoying the tune so far. Loads to look forward to. And don't forget, if you're in hospital right now, look out for the latest Hospital Radio guide. It's full of Hospital Radio information. It's got our current schedule, loads of information about our Hospital Radio presenters. You can find out all about us, what we look like. Some might say that's a bad thing, but give it a go. There's word searches, quizzes, loads of stuff to keep you entertained during your stay. If you don't have one, check your bedside cabinet. Ask one of the nurses to give us a call on star 800 or 704 666. Leave us the name of the ward that you're on and, of course, your name. And we'll get a copy of the latest Hospital Radio guide whizzed down to you as soon as we can, because we're good eggs like that. We like to keep our word, and we will do that for you. Right, news headlines coming up at the top of the hour, but we continue because it's all about the music on The Breakfast Show. An eclectic mix, I like to think, too. Going to play you this now, beautiful record, especially when the sun is shining.

beautiful record. I absolutely love that, especially when the sun's shining and you've got a cold cider in your hand with lots of ice, or on totally the opposite side, wrapped up nice and warm with a hot chocolate and a bicky. Both work just as well. Beautiful record. That lady has the most amazing voice in the world. Do check out some of their other tracks. That's London Grammar and Hey Now. Oh, I feel quite chilled out after all of that. I think we should stay with the chilled out vibes and move to Adele. From her 2011 hit, this is Turning Tables on The Breakfast Show. It's Mark Healy with you. Thank you for tuning in. It's lovely to have you.

wow, what a classic song. R.E.O. or Rio Speedwagon, depending on how you say it. And I can't fight this feeling. So I say this quite regularly, in fact a lot of people do. That well-known phrase, every day's a school day. Yeah? Well, it was Hospital Radio, in fact, just a few years ago, where I found out that R.E.O. Speedwagon, or Rio Speedwagon, depending on your disposition, is actually a type of fire engine. Now, you would have thought I would have known that, as I've spent the last 15 years working in the fire service and riding on them. But there you go. Every day is a school day. Right, let's have some Ed Sheeran taking us up to the news headlines then. She

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3: From the Sky News Centre at 7, Andy Burnham's ordered his Justice Secretary to find a way to keep a police officer's killers in jail. He's under pressure from the family of PC Andrew Harper not to allow the men's early release under a scheme aimed at easing prison overcrowding in England and Wales. The Prime Minister's told Alex Norris to work through further options. Last week, Mr Norris insisted the scheme's necessary.
4: Were we not to make these changes, then we would run out of prison places in this October or November. I know that's difficult. I know that's created harm. And that's none of that, you know, it's not Lizzie Harper's fault. And, you know, I'm sorry that she's been put into this situation as a result. I genuinely am.
3: Much of England will be covered by amber heat health alerts this morning, with temperatures expected to climb above 30 degrees. It means there are likely to be added pressures on the NHS and social care services. At least 132 people are known to have died following Colombia's most powerful earthquake in 100 years. The country's government has declared a national disaster. Dr. Juan Gallegos in Cali and has posted this plea on social media.
5: All of the people that can come to help at the clinic, please come quick. I have many people at the ICU, in hospital. We need to get them out. All the buildings have collapsed. It is completely destroyed. I have many patients that need to get out.
3: There are plans to give councils in England more powers to block vape shops and bookies from opening on the high street. The government wants to change the rules so local authorities would have to approve new stores. Chessington World of Adventures says it'll be reopening today after being forced to close due to a burst water main. The theme park in southwest London had to turn away customers yesterday. And Donald Trump says FIFA would be making a terrible mistake if they get rid of Gianni Infantino. UEFA was among three confederations that sent an open letter yesterday saying he'd broken their trust through deception. That's the latest. I'm Kat Suave.

It's your bedside friend, Hospital Radio. It's Mark Healy with you on The Breakfast Show. Thank you so much for tuning in. And if you can do so, tonight from 8 o'clock, another edition of The Request Show. Basically, it's 2 hours of your requests and dedications from the wards. You could maybe request a song for yourself, a song that is dear to you or it has a special meaning. It might be a request for a visitor that you have coming in this evening. Or it could be for a member of staff, one of the catering team, one of the nurses, one of the doctors that's just made your stay in hospital that little bit easier. Do get in touch. Let us know. You can call us live in the studio from 8 o'clock on Star 800 Ipswich 704666. Or you can call us right now. Leave us a voicemail message on our voicemail service, but clearly tell us your name, the ward that you're on, the request and the dedication, and we will do our best to get it played on tonight's request show between 8 and 10 p.m. on Hospital Radio Ipswich.

0: your bedside friend. Hospital Radio Ipswich on a Tuesday morning. It's Mark Healy with you on The Breakfast Show. Just time to mention that Jonjo is here with your request programme this evening from 8 o'clock. 2 hours of your requests and dedications from the wards to your loved ones. And, of course, the best music you will hear beside your bed this evening. Jonjo and the Tuesday Evening Request Show is here from 8 o'clock this evening here at Hospital Radio Ipswich.
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Don't forget our request show returns from 8 o'clock this evening if you would like a song played. 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

Hospital Radio, Ipswich, your bedside friend on The Breakfast Show. It's Mark pressing play on those real happy feel-good songs to wake you up in the morning. 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Now, The Request Show is here every evening between 8 and 10. 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The Tuesday Request Show is here with Jonjo tonight from 8, and you can get in touch right now, 01473 704 666, and your Request Show back on Hospital Radio Ipswich tonight from 8.

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It's Mark Healy on The Breakfast Show. I hope wherever you're listening and however you're listening, you are very well this morning. Welcome along. As always, you can tune in to us via the smart speaker, if you have one of those, very posh. Of course, we're on the TuneIn Radio app, or you can listen via the website, hri.org.uk. It's Mark with you then. I hope you find yourself well. We've got some eclectic music to keep you entertained this morning, and I'm sure something for everybody. So welcome to the show.

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0: Oh yes, and you'll melt

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If you'd like to get in touch today, 01473 704 666. It's 6666 on the internal phone line. Leave us a message and let us know what you want to say, and hopefully we'll be speaking to you on air very soon.

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Hospital Radio Ipswich, your bedside friend, is Mark Healy with you with the best music to keep you entertained on The Breakfast Show. Thank you for tuning in. And if you would like to do your bit for the environment, don't forget we have a battery recycling point that can be located outside the Unison office opposite the Somersham Ward. That's just by the north entrance at 15, the Ipswich Hospital. All batteries, with the exception of lead, are accepted. Do your bit, do something special and help save the environment. 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
3: From the Sky News Centre at 8, the Prime Minister is asking for plans to be drawn up to stop PC Andrew Harper's killers leaving prison early. It follows criticism of the early release scheme, which is aimed at freeing up space in England and Wales. Andy Burnham wants his Justice Secretary to work through further options to keep the most serious offenders behind bars. Housing Minister Sally Jameson says it's about striking the right balance.
4: I think the officials and the Justice Secretary need some time to go through it and make sure they get an outcome which satisfies all our desire to make sure those two killers don't get out, but also make sure that we're able to maintain the integrity of our prison system, that we still have capacity and we can still lock people away.
3: New heat warnings take effect this morning after nearly three quarters of England was declared in drought yesterday. Amber health alerts will apply in all regions apart from the northeast, with temperatures predicted to reach 29 degrees. Rescue teams have been working through the night following a devastating earthquake in Colombia. At least 132 people have died, though there are fears that figure could be a lot higher. Barbara Mello, a charity worker who lives there, says it's been horrific.
5: It was a disaster. It was a very long time where we wait to the earth to stop moving. The communications didn't work. Electricity, they didn't have that. Public services were intermittent.
3: TikTok is the most mentioned social media platform during Childline counselling sessions. The NSPCC's warned young people are being exposed to a devastating range of harms online. Drink driving appears to be worse in Great Britain in the summer than around Christmas. The RAC's found it caused 721 deaths or injuries on average in August over a decade. And British sprinter Amy Hunt's won 100 metres gold at the European Athletics Championships. The opening night of the Games in Birmingham also saw the host nation take a mixed relay silver. That's the latest.

Hospital Radio, Ipswich, your bedside friend on The Breakfast Show. Hope you're well this morning. It's great to have your company. 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

0: 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It's Mark with you on The Breakfast Show. And of course, Hospital Radio is home to the legendary Derek Holman, one of our longest serving members here at Hospital Radio Ipswich. Derek is here every day of the week from 7 o'clock with another edition of The Stretch, some of the best music from our record library. And of course, all the knowledge and music that goes with the show. Derek Holman, on your bedside friend from 7 o'clock tonight here at Hospital Radio Ipswich.
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Mark Ely with you on The Breakfast Show. 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I'm here 7 days a week on The Breakfast Show, and it's always nice to hear from you. 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We're on Twitter too. And this evening from 8, don't forget, Jonjo is here with your request programme. 2 hours of your requests and dedications and the best music you will find on a Tuesday night. 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

0: Hospital Radio, your bedside friend. If you'd like to get in touch today, 01473 704 666. It's 6666 on the internal phone line. Leave us a message and let us know what you want to say, and hopefully we'll be speaking to you on air very soon.
1: How do you like your country?
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I don't know. I don't know what's wrong with you girls. I feel like y'all don't need love. You need somebody who could micromanage you, you know what I'm saying? Tell you right from wrong. Who's smart from who's a fool? Which utensil to use for which food? Like, I got a schedule to attend to, though. I can't really.

tryna be a trust, showing me a DMs, how they tryna bag you. Ironic how the news I got about you ended up being bad news. Get it, 50 racks, girl, the beef costs like

0: Saying I'm too guarded with my feelings, who the even asked you? 7 bodyguards just in case somebody really wanna try and crash through. Don't know why I listen to you when I hear you talking to me in some half-truths. If I don't pay rent, it end up like a whole hairstyle, girl, it's past due. If I don't...
1: It's your bedside friend, it's Hospital Radio Ipswich. Mark keeping you company on The Breakfast Show this morning. It really is nice to have your company. Now, if like me, you want to help kind of reward the volunteers and the kindness provided by our NHS staff, the comms team here at Ipswich Hospital are looking for support with stuffing envelopes, framing certificates and packaging them up and sorting them out into alphabetical crates so that recipients can receive them at a later date. It's so important that our volunteers and our NHS staff receive the recognition they deserve, and there are shifts currently available across September, October and November. Now, days and times may vary, but if you would like to become part of the recognition event volunteer team and receive messages during the year to help out on the odd day here and there, please do get in touch. The email address to do so is volunteers@sneft.nhs.uk, and help do your bit for our amazing NHS and our volunteers here at the hospital. Hope you're enjoying the show. It's The Breakfast Show here at Hospital Radio Ipswich.

0: Hospital Radio, Ipswich, your bedside friend on The Breakfast Show. 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
3: From the Sky News Centre at 9, Angela Rayner's confirmed the killers of PC Andrew Harper will be exempt from the government's early release scheme for prisoners in England and Wales. The government's going to set out how it'll keep the most serious criminals in jails next month. Downing Street's rode back on yesterday's claim that it was not possible to single out one or two offenders. Dame Vera Baird is the former victims commissioner.
4: I do respect the Prime Minister for taking a fresh look at it, but a real problem surely too is if we start exempting individual people because of the emotion attached to their victim, we are sentencing on a very, very poor principle indeed.
3: Amber heat health alerts are coming into force for most of England as temperatures are expected to climb again today. The UK Health Security Agency is warning health and social care services will likely see higher demand. More than 160 people are now known to have died following a devastating earthquake in Colombia. Rescuers are digging through collapsed buildings in the country where a national disaster has been declared. New betting and vape shops may not be able to open up on high streets quite so easily. Andy Burnham's promising to give councils across Britain more powers to limit them. Health officials say England could be on the cusp of eliminating hepatitis C after reaching another target towards doing so by 2030. 100,000 people have now been treated under a major programme launched around a decade ago. Paul Eatwell from Lancashire says the initiatives helped him avoid a more invasive treatment.
5: Which it might have been had I been diagnosed 15, 20, 25, 40 years ago. The treatment would have been a lot more serious, even though my illness would have been no different.
3: Great Britain's claimed a first gold medal at the European Athletics Championships in Birmingham. Amy Hunt took victory in the 100 metres to claim her first international title. That's the latest. I'm Kat Suave.

opening this edition of Album Track on Hospital Radio Ipswich. Paul Simon with Graceland, title track to his album from 1986, by far his most successful solo offering. Pretty controversial as well, with his use of African musicians on many of the tracks, but no doubt about it, one of the great albums of all time. And that's what this programme is all about. We have a theme each edition, and my theme this time round is title tracks. And with that in mind, here comes Michael Jackson from 1982, an album that he worked on with producer Quincy Jones. And Jackson wanted to create an album where every song was a killer. I think it's fair to say he succeeded.

Featuring the voice and laughter there of Vincent Price, the king of horror movies. Michael Jackson, title track to his album Thriller, which came out in 1982. And the following year saw the video to that title track, which was premiered to great anticipation in December of 83, regularly played on MTV, and none of us who watched that on TV at the time will ever forget the impact that that superb video made. It clocked in at nearly 14 minutes. We've had a couple of tracks from the 1980s on album tracking. Let's take you back to 1971, title track to a classic album by Carole King, Tapestry.

This is Album Tracking on Hospital Radio Ipswich, playing you title tracks on this edition of the programme. That was Carole King from 1971 with Tapestry. 2 years later, Paul McCartney and Wings released Band on the Run.

From 1973, Paul McCartney and Wings with the title track to their album Band on the Run. What a fantastic cover to that LP, featuring some very well-known personalities of the time. Paul McCartney, Linda McCartney and Denny Lane were there, of course, and they were joined on the cover Under That Searchlight by Michael Parkinson, James Coburn, John Conte, also Christopher Lee, and not forgetting Kenny Lynch as well, and Clement Freud. Band on the Run, Paul McCartney and Wings here on Hospital Radio Ipswich. The following year, 1974, saw Supertramp release their third album, Crime of the Century. And many, many years later, I had the great pleasure of meeting Roger Hodgson, the co-writer of all of Supertramp's material. He was playing a solo concert at Nacton School, not far from Ipswich. And beforehand, I got to interview him for the BBC. He was in his hotel, which was at Kesgrave at Milsom's there. And he was telling me how he spent some of his childhood living in Cordwell Hall Road in Ipswich, not far from where I'm speaking to you now. He was a lovely man. Great to meet him. He signed my copy of Crime of the Century. Here's the title track for you.

The album which established Supertramp as a real force, Crime of the Century, we've just heard the title track. That LP issued in 1974. The following year, at around the time they released the follow-up, Crisis, What Crisis, Supertramp played at the Gaumont Theatre, as it was in those days, here in Ipswich. I was there, one of the first gigs I went to at that particular venue. I've been to several hundred since, of course. And on that occasion, Supertramp were supported by Joan Armour Trading. Another well-known act to have graced the Regent stage in Ipswich, the American singer Meat Loaf. His breakthrough album came in 1977. You know the one.

another classic album title track on the programme on Hospital Radio Ipswich. Meatloaf, Bat Out of Hell, that LP, written by Jim Steinman, produced by Todd Rundgren, issued in 1977. Let's move on to 1999 now, which is when a classic album by Shania Twain first surfaced. It was called Come On Over, included huge singles like That Don't Impress Me Much, Man, I Feel Like a Woman, and You're Still the One. You don't hear the title track very often on the radio, so let me put that right for you.

music who successfully crossed over into the mainstream with the album Come On Over. We've just heard the title track here on Hospital Radio Ipswich. From 2017, this is Rag & Bone Man, title track to his album Human.

Rory Graham, better known as Rag & Bone Man, and that particular song gave him his first UK hit single in 2016 and provided the title track to his debut album from 2017, Human, here on Hospital Radio Ipswich. Stephen Foster keeping you company, doing some album tracking, and we have a theme to each edition of album tracking, and today it's title tracks.

Thin Lizzy, title track to the album Jailbreak, which also gave us The Boys Are Back in Town. That album came out in 1976. So too did one by Bob Seger and the Silver Bullet Band, entitled Night Moves.

I woke last night to the sound of thunder. How far off, I sat and wondered. Started humming a song from 1962. In a funny how the night moves.

Bob Seger and the Silver Bullet Bands with Night Moves. Thank you very much indeed for your company. I'll be back soon on Hospital Radio Ipswich with another album tracking programme. I'll leave you with some Billy Joel, title track to his 1977 LP, The Stranger.

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3: From the Sky News Centre at 10. We'll apparently find out next month how ministers will exempt PC Andrew Harper's killers from a prison early release scheme. Under existing plans, the pair would be freed in January. The government's since been exploring ways to keep the most serious offenders behind bars. Tory Shadow Justice Minister Dr. Kieran Mullen says there should be no excuses.
4: We would do whatever it takes to build those prison spaces, to deport foreign national offenders, even if necessary to rent cells abroad, because it should never be that we're letting out these sorts of serious, violent and sexual offenders from prison earlier.
3: Meanwhile, the Prime Minister says he'll give councils more powers to stop betting and vape shops taking over high streets. He's proposing a series of rule changes to give communities more say. More than 160 people are now confirmed dead after a powerful earthquake in Colombia. Rescuers have spent the night digging through the rubble of collapsed buildings in the country's coffee-growing region. Amber heat health alerts have just come into effect across most of England, as highs could soar to nearly 30 degrees later. 45 million people across the country are now living in areas officially in drought. Public health consultant Dr. Anya Gopfert warns this summer's heat has already proven dangerous.
5: We did publish interim heat mortality data for May and June heat waves, and we do know that we have probably seen at least 3,000 deaths from those heat waves alone. So we do know that this is quite substantial.
3: Meanwhile, firefighters are continuing to battle a wildfire in Hampshire, which has closed the main road through the New Forest. Heathrow's lost its position as Europe's busiest airport. It's been overtaken by Istanbul following a dip in passenger numbers at the West London hub last month. And US President Donald Trump has warned FIFA that it would be making a terrible mistake if it got rid of Gianni Infantino. The global governing body's boss continues to face huge pressure to resign following his failed plan to sell stakes in the World Cup. That's the latest. I'm Kat Suave.

again. Welcome to The Library. I'm Tim Ward, and this is part of a series of programmes called The Library, in which, well, guess what? What do you think I do? I tell you what, I grab you by the hand and I pull you into our record library, which is an absolute treasure, the best in Suffolk, I reckon. It's a wonderful collection of vinyl singles, vinyl LPs, CDs, digital downloads. There's even a few cassettes in there. It is an absolute joy to walk in there. And, well, all right, perhaps I can't grab you by the hand and take you in there physically, but together we'll enjoy some of the delights in this series and in this particular programme, following a particular theme as well. It's an international programme, an international library. How can it be? Stay with me for the best of the next hour, and I will show you how. Firstly, to Wales we go.

Tom Jones, of course, it's not unusual. The first opening in this little programme of the internationals, international artists. What I thought I would do is take you around part of the world. Of course, we've only got an hour. I can't take you around the whole of the world. But a part of the world, and we'd sample, arguably, and I have to use that word repeatedly, arguably, the biggest selling artist from the country that we're going to. Now, this is going to spawn controversy. You're going to sit there in your hospital bed and you're just going to say the bloke doesn't know what he's talking about, because you will think that one artist is the biggest export from that country and maybe I'll be playing another. But that's the fun of it, isn't it? Hey, bit of debate. And I start with the sort of controversial one, because it's very difficult trying to establish who is the best selling or biggest selling Welsh artist of all time, because, you know, Harry Secombe, it was hugely popular on hospital radio, but did he sell that many records? I don't know. Perhaps if you put him together with the records he may have sold with the Goons, he may have sold a few more. I don't know. Tom Jones, well, I played him because I think probably he is the number one. But then, you know, I've left out Shirley Bassey. So from the Principality of Wales, you know, maybe Aled Jones will come through the ranks and make it indisputable in the years and months ahead. I don't know. But that was the Welsh contribution. I'm going to take you through a few other countries. We might go quite significantly around Europe, but I'll break free from Europe as well. So just think of where I might take you, and perhaps I'll throw in a few teasers as we go along, and that may open up in your mind some potential artists that you're going to hear on this edition of The Library. Right, now, I'm not even going to tell you the country. You're going to have to think about this one. Too Unlimited on Hospital Radio Ipswich with No Limit.

You're going to get cross with me in this program, I think. Okay, we're in the international selection on the library. Which country is represented there? Well, my original intention was that Two Unlimited was the Belgium entry into this program, because they're a Eurodance act. You could hear that, couldn't you? They were formed nearly 20-odd years ago, I don't know, a long, long time ago, in the early 1990s anyway, by some Dutch producers, Jean-Paul de Costa and Phil Wild. The trouble is, where you're going to get cross with me is you could argue that that's the Dutch entry into this programme, because they were fronted by vocalists Ray Slingard and Anita Doth, and they were both Dutch. So, I don't know, I'll let you choose on that, and to avoid complication, we won't have a separate entry for the Netherlands in this programme. So, the Belgium and the Dutch entry, Two Unlimited, and I think now you're probably getting the flavour of where this programme's going to go.

If during your stay in hospital you would like to hear some more operatic favourites, then you only have to get in touch with us. Either come through on your star 800 number off the handset, you can ring us on 704601, or you can email us if you so desire as well. I suspect you perhaps haven't got email access, but your relatives can go home and do that on your behalf. www.hri.org.uk. So there we go, various ways of getting in contact with us, and we've got a lot of operatic stuff on the shelves of the library. We're always delighted to play whatever you want to hear, but opera gets its fair share of hearings over the years, made popular by people like José Carreras, Placido Domingo, and on that occasion Luciano Pavarotti, representing the Italian segment on this programme of the library. You knew that, didn't you? And that was La Donna e Mobile from Verdi's opera Rigoletto. I'm Tim Ward. This is the library, and I've just been crawling around on my hands and knees, and I've got myself a bit dusty here. But I thought we'd better depart from Europe and just spread our wings a little bit over to Scandinavia. And if I said to you, you know, think Scandinavian, think pop acts, there is only one that comes to mind, of course. But rather than playing Money, Money, Money or Waterloo or Dancing Queen, I thought we'd have one of their lesser-known hits.

it. And I loved it at the time as well. And then they weren't really as big as they obviously became. The wonderful ABBA. I do, I do, I do, I do. If you want some more ABBA, get in touch with us. We'll play you more ABBA. We've got lots of ABBA in the record library. And amazing, isn't it, how at the time they were popular, it was very uncool, to use a more modern description, it was very uncool to say you like them, and you had to sort of whisper, I quite like them, actually. But now it's sort of, well, they're just accepted as part of the pop fabric of history. If you can have such a thing as the pop fabric of history, I just made that up. OK, this is the international edition of the library, and I'm loving it because it's just a chance to take you by the hand and treat you to some of the treasures that we've got. Some well-known, like that, and perhaps you weren't expecting to hear Two Unlimited. Not too many surprises, because I have deliberately gone for the well-known artists of these individual countries, so perhaps not too many surprises today. Unless I said to you, who do you think in 1998 was voted by CNN and Time magazine as entertainer of the century? And he beat Elvis Presley and Bob Dylan, amongst others. Well, I don't suppose you'll have thought of Charles Aznavour, but he's the French representative in this programme, by far and away the biggest musical export from France. Now, we know him here for a big hit that he had in the 1970s, and you're going to say, surely you're not just going to play the old hackneyed She, are you? Yes, I am, because I think it's a lovely song.

I think that's got the ability to send a shiver down your spine. It just did mine. The wonderful Charles Aznavour and She. And one of the beauties of our library, and that's the whole point of this programme, is to showcase the library, not just play the music, is that we've got some old treasures here. This is a K-Tel. Now, any of you old enough to remember K-Tel? They were heavily promoted on ITV with a K-Tel presents his greatest love songs, Charles Aznavour. And a strange little album, this, put together in 1980. It says on the sleeve. So yes, that was good old vinyl. Hey, lovely, can't beat it. K-Tel International were based in Dublin at the time. I didn't know if I realised that. He's one or two other things on there. He sings Happy Anniversary, La Bohème, Isabelle, What Makes a Man, Like Roses, and The Old Fashioned Way. So there's some favourites, some sort of Charles Aznavour favourites, if I can say it right. And I played you She. Now it's a sort of nice, lovely little link into our next artist, because she is French-speaking. She was brought up in French-speaking Quebec and is the Canadian representative on this edition of the library. Her name is Celine Dion, and I'm not going to pick an original. This is also a cover version. I suspect you'll know this song for different reasons than I do.

0: I wonder if anyone would notice if our collection of Falling Into You by Celine Dion lost its album sleeve. Do you think anyone noticed if I took it home? She looks a bit prettier than I imagined, to be honest. Rather nice picture. Can I take? I can't. Oh. I'm going to leave it where it is. Oh, right then. But Celine Dion and her version of All By Myself. I said I suspect you know it for different reasons than me. Isn't it meant to be a big sort of signature of the Bridget Jones film? I think. And doesn't Bridget Jones mime along with it or something? I think so. I might be completely wrong. But to me, I remember it because it was a hit originally. All By Myself was a hit for a chap called Eric Carmen. He used to be lead singer of a 70s band from America called the Raspberries. He went out on a solo career and he wrote that. And I thought it was a fantastic song. Never did much in the charts from memory. 1975, I think it was. And somewhere at home in the loft, I think I've got the original single. I wonder if we have here in the library. There. I'll have to answer my own question later. And it's based very much on the second movement of Sergei Rachmaninoff's second piano concerto in C minor. And Eric Carmen thought this music was in the public domain. He wrote the hit, it got released, and then somebody tapped him on the shoulder and said, "Mr. Carmen, this is not in the public domain. You need to credit the Rachmaninoff name. You can't just claim credit for writing this song." So he had to come to some sort of financial agreement with the estate of the Rachmaninoff family. So there we go, a little bit of a history behind All By Myself, but I played you Celine Dion because she's Canadian. And if you've just tuned in and you wonder what this is all about, it's a selection of artists that are regarded as the biggest export from their own particular host country in terms of popular music. Reasonably based on record sales, so that sort of keeps it popular. You may sort of start to challenge me, say, well, this composer perhaps was better known from that country. Well, you may be right, but I'm talking about sort of popular music, record sales in particular, and whether it just gels. Right at the start of the programme, for example, I couldn't quite identify who the biggest Welsh export is. If you think that's difficult enough, try thinking about the biggest Scottish export, because that is going to cause more controversy than anything in this programme. That's coming up later. We've still got a Spaniard to feature in the programme. We've covered Belgium and Holland. They're tricky. What about Greece? Could you think of somebody that represents Greece? Or even Germany? They're all still to come in this edition of the Library. But first, we are going down under. So if I said Australia, what do you think? I'll tell you what I think. I'm nervous because I don't think I've ever played this on Hospital Radio Ipswich before. And will I get away with it? It's AC/DC. And apologies to overweight people, because this is about a big girl called Rosie.
1: Won't tell you a story about a woman I know. When I come loving, when she steals the show. She ain't exactly pretty, ain't exactly small.

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And we don't usually do things like this, but just bear with us. It's AC/DC representing the Aussies on this edition of The Library.

you have to confess, if that's not your sort of music, that the guitar playing is fantastic. It's AC/DC, Malcolm and Angus Young's band from Australia, and a whole lot of rosé. Potentially offensive, I hope it wasn't to you. And that reminds me of the days when my brother first started buying records, and I wasn't really into, hard rock music, which that is. AC/DC reckon they're a rock and roll band. Many people credit them with sort of forming or starting the heavy metal regime. But my brother loved AC/DC, and he brought their albums, and that one was pumping out around the house while I was into far more sedate Barry White or sort of current pop music. But it's funny how it grows on you, and now I think that's one of my favourite hard rock tracks. So I do confess that whilst you were probably grinning and bearing that, I'd got my air guitar out here in the studio. We're over halfway through this edition of the library. It's Hospital Radio Ipswich. I do hope you're enjoying it. We've got all sorts of things in the library, and that's the point of this series, really, is to demonstrate that to you. So here is a huge contrast from what's just gone before. A short journey from Australia is New Zealand.

Summertime, and the loving is easy. That was Kiri Te Kanua, a soprano from New Zealand, and I thought, well, let's keep the Antipodeans together. We had AC/DC representing Australia, and then Dame Kiri Te Kanua, her version of Summertime, which is a classic popular music recording. So many different people have done their own version of that, and it reminds me of being at some boozy event for the company I worked with at the time, and a number of people around the table, not me of course, had just a little bit too much to drink. And this one lady that was accompanying our party, whom I'd not met before, but was quite a big personality, and I was going to say something else there, I won't go into that, but she was a big personality, and she was getting a little bit

Excellent. I'll tell you what, this next offering, I'm not going to mention the band, and I'm not going to mention the country that they represent.

The library presents our Spanish representative. Who else but the huge, huge, multi-million selling Julio José Iglesias de la Cueva. Known to you and I as good old Julio. I challenge you not to like this. This is wonderful. Sting plays the guitar. It's called Fragile.

many people know that he was a footballer in his younger days. Played for Real Madrid, but he had a car accident and had to give up football. But what a wonderful voice. He's made some great recordings and some good collaborations with different people. There's Sting playing some quite exquisite guitar on a track called Fragile. It comes from the album Crazy, titled after his reworking of the Patsy Cline number. Julio Iglesias, of course, his son Enrique has now got his own career, and I think his music is good as well. But I'm not going to talk about Enrique because he was going out with Anna Kournikova. So us blokes, we don't talk about people like that, do we? No. Disgraceful. Now, off to Ireland for their export to the world. The big selling. U2.

Thank you, Ireland, for Bono and U2, who've had huge hits and, of course, sold millions and millions of records and hugely popular. I don't think there's much dispute over their sort of biggest-selling musical export, but I did say earlier, Scotland, that's a minefield, and that's still to come because we've got sort of a quarter of an hour or so, roughly, together as I crawl around the library before we meet next time and do the same thing all over again. The theory in this programme is that we're picking out all the international stars, so where do we go next? Well, how about a lady who has had hits singing in Greek, French, English, German, Dutch, Italian, Spanish, Hebrew, Welsh and Maori? How many more languages? She's also been an MEP in the 1990s. Her father was a fighter in the anti-Nazi resistance in Greece. And yes, this is the Greek representative. I think you now know I'm talking about Nana Mouskouri.

Okay, let's the controversy begin. What am I going to play to follow from Nana Mouskourian, that lovely number one of hers from the 1980s, Only Love? What am I going to play to represent Scotland?

0: Okay then, why the controversy? Well, firstly, we haven't got time to play the whole of Maggie May, so I'm sort of compromising by playing a little bit of it. Great record, though, incidentally. And John Peel played on it, didn't he, as well? Maggie May by Rod Stewart. Many people say, well, Rod Stewart is not Scottish. There's a debate as to whether he's Scottish or not, but he represents Scotland. He likes to be thought of as Scottish. So there's that controversy for a start. And then even if you accept that Rod Stewart is a contender, what about the Eurythmics? What about Wet, Wet, Wet? Or even Jethro Tull, who's sold lots of records in the 1970s? When I came to the Scottish part of this programme, I sort of almost regretted doing an international edition of the programme. It almost got too complicated.
1: Well, it's one

the second record in the programme that won't be announced. I won't be telling you who that was or which country that record represented as the biggest export from that country. If I needed to do that or the other one that I played earlier, then something's gone badly wrong somewhere. What about the German entry? Well, yeah, what about the German entry into this programme? Here it is, bringing down the curtain on this edition of the library. Germany's biggest pop export, singing They've Gotta Go Home, because I have, it's Boney M.

Wonderful stuff. Good old Boney M. And got to go home. Sadly, I have. This has been The Library. It's a series of programmes you can hear regularly on Hospital Radio Ipswich with me, Tim Walter. I do hope you join me again as you and I dig the depths of the best record collection in Suffolk. Goodbye.

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3: From the Sky News Centre at 11, the government will set out how it will keep the killers of PC Andrew Harper in prison when Parliament returns in September. Andy Burnham last night told the Justice Secretary to work through further options to ensure serious criminals are exempt from an early release scheme in England and Wales. Councils could soon be handed more powers to stop betting and vape shops opening on high streets. Andy Burnham's planning to scrap rules which restrict authorities' ability to block bookie shops across Britain. And new stores selling e-cigarettes in England will need to apply to councils. Housing Minister Sally Jameson says bold steps are needed.
4: We need a longer-term strategy to really make sure we have a full regeneration of our high streets, particularly in towns and smaller cities who have really struggled in the aftermath of COVID and that demise of in-person retail. So this is another step really on the journey to see that revitalisation.
3: People in parts of Colombia are waking up to huge rescue operations following a devastating earthquake. More than 160 individuals are known to have died. We're being encouraged to take simple steps to stay safe as amber heat health alerts are in force for most of England. That includes drinking plenty of water and checking on the vulnerable. It's reported Donald Trump hid in a catering container as part of a plan to secretly switch planes as he left last month's NATO summit. The US president was seen boarding Air Force One in Turkey for a flight to Britain, but sources say he was moved because of a threat from Iran. Mr. Trump had told reporters at the summit about security concerns.
5: I'm number one on the kill list for Iran. I like being number one on TikTok better. But I'm number one on the list for killing.
3: And Chessington World of Adventures says it's reopening today after being forced to close due to a burst water main. The theme park had to turn away customers yesterday. That's the latest. I'm Kat Suave.

Alan Jackson, starting off this hour of the Hospital Radio Show's Country Programme. I'm Peter Green with you for the next 50 minutes or so. And that was Clear Chasing That Neon Rainbow from the Essential Alan Jackson Collection. Let's keep some great music going, shall we, with Anne Murray and a classic, Snowbird.

0: and Marianne Snowbird. Let's take a look through the Almanac of Country Music Show, with the idea of country music. We dropped on the letter S, and it's brought up Red Servine. Red Servine, born in Charleston, West Virginia, as Woodrow Wilson Red Servine. And here's one of his hits, Teddy Bear.
1: I was on the outskirts of a little southern town, trying to reach my destination before the sun went down. The old CB was blaring away on channel 19 when there came a little boy's voice on the radio line. And he said, "Breaker 19, is anyone there? Come on back, truckers, and talk to Teddy Bear." Well, I keyed the mic and I said, "You got it, Teddy Bear." And the little boy's voice came back on the air. "Appreciate the break. Who we got on that end?" I told him my handle, and then he began. "Now, I'm not supposed to bother you fellas out there. Mom says you're busy and for me to stay off there. But you see, I get lonely and it helps to talk. 'Cause that's about all I can do. I'm crippled and I can't walk." I came back and told him to fire up that mic, and I'd talk to him as long as he liked. "This was my dad's radio," the little boy said, "but I guess it's mine and mom's now, 'cause my daddy's dead. Dad had a wreck about a month ago. He was trying to get home in a blinding snow. Mom has to work now to make ends meet, and I'm not much help with my two crippled feet. She says not to worry, that we'll make it all right, but I hear her crying sometimes late at night. You know, there's one thing I want more than anything else to see. Oh, I know you guys are too busy to bother with me, but you see, my dad used to take me for rides when he was home. But I guess that's all over now since my daddy's gone." Not one breaker came on the old CB as that little crippled boy talked with me. I tried hard to swallow a lump that just wouldn't stay down as I thought about my boy back in Greenville town. Dad was gonna take Mom and me with him later on this year. Well, I remember him saying, "Someday this old truck will be yours, Teddy Bear. But I know I'll never get to ride an 18-wheeler again. But this old base will keep me in touch with all my trucker friends. Teddy Bear's going to back on out now and leave you alone, 'cause it's about time for Mom to come home. But you give me a shout when you're passing through, and I'll sure be happy to come back to you." Well, I came back and I said, "Before you go, 1010, what's your home 20, little CB friend?" Well, he gave me his address and I didn't once hesitate, 'cause this hot load of freight is just gonna have to wait. I turned that truck around on a dime and headed straight for Jackson Street, 229. And as I rounded the corner, oh, I got one heck of a shock. 18-wheelers were lined up for three city blocks. Well, I guess every driver for miles around had caught Teddy Bear's call. And that little crippled boy was having a ball. For as fast as one driver would carry him in, another would carry him to his truck and take off again. Well, you better believe I took my turn at riding Teddy Bear. And then I carried him back in and put him down in his chair. And buddy, if I never live to see happiness again, I want you to know I saw it that day in the face of that little man. We took up a collection for him before his mama got home, and each driver said goodbye, and then they were all gone. He shook my hand with a mile-long grin and said, "So long, trucker. I'll catch you again." Yeah, I hit that interstate with tears in my eyes. I turned on the radio and I got another surprise. "Breaker 19," came a voice on the air. "Just one word of thanks from Mama Teddy Bear. We wish each and every one a special prayer for you, 'cause you just made my little boy's dream come true. I'll sign off now before I start to cry. May God ride with you. 10-4. And goodbye.
0: Red Savine and Teddy Bear from 1976. Let's keep the oldies going, shall we, with Jim Reeves' version of Charmaine.
2: I wonder why you keep me waiting.

Faith Hill from the film The Pearl Harbor, and that's the love theme, There You'll Be, from 2007. Now let's take a look at the trip around the world, shall we? Start off with the UK, and we've got some great songs from the UK, some UK country artists, and this is from the Wandering Hearts. They're a local, obviously, a country group from England, and we're going to start with them with Burning Bridges. Then after that, we're going to go to Australia.

Fiona Hagen and Diane from Ireland. Now we get on the old boat or the train, whatever you want to do, and go to Australia. Takes us a long while. To the sunny Kilgores and Green and Gold.

the Sunny Cowgirls from Australia and Green and Gold. Let's take a look at an album, shall we? A classic country album, and we find New Harvest First Gathering. It's the 18th solo studio album by Dolly Parton. It was released in February 1977 on the 14th by RCA Victor. It's a significant for being Parton's first self-produced album, as well as her first effort aimed specifically at the pop market. In addition to her own compositions, Parton included the Temptations classic My Girl, sung as the gender-neutral My Love, and Your Love Has Lifted Me Up Higher and Higher, originally as a Jackie Wilson hit, and Applejack, featuring an all-star backing lineup, including Roy Acuff, Kitty Wells, Johnny Wright, Chet Atkins, and Minnie Pearl. Here she is, with the first album track from that album, Light of a Clear Blue Morning.

Dom and Rio, We Meet in the Middle. Before that, Alabama and Love in the First Degree. Two country rock tracks there for you. Now we go back to the vault, and Bobby Bear had a hit, an album in 1986 entitled, I'll find the track, it's entitled Bobby Bear Ain't Got Nothing to Lose. And here he is with a track called, on here we've got the track for you, which I can find out what it is, Bobby Bear, Candle in the Wind.

Brooks and Dunn and Boots Scootin' Boogie. Let's throw the mood down it, shall we? For John Michael Montgomery and I Love the Way You Love Me.

John Michael Montgomery, and I love the way you love me. Well, the time's caught up with us already. It's time for us to say goodbye. I'll leave with Karen Waldrop, and I've got that kind of time.

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3: From the Sky News Centre at midday, Andy Burnham says he doesn't want to see a single prisoner released early, and more can be done to ensure PC Andrew Harper's killers don't benefit from a new scheme. There's been heavy criticism about plans to free up space in jails and what it would mean for the pair. The Prime Minister says he's asked the Justice Secretary to present a plan next month.
4: The proposal will be to find new ways of freeing up space within the prison system so that we do not have to release offenders early, and particularly the most serious offenders like those involved in the killing of PC Andrew Harper.
3: Meanwhile, Mr. Burnham wants to improve what he calls hollowed out high streets by blocking new bookies and vape shops. Local councils will be given extra powers to restrict new stores from opening without permission. More than 160 people are known to have died following a devastating earthquake in Colombia. Some rescuers are using their bare hands to dig through collapsed buildings. Barbara Mello, a charity worker who lives there, says it's been horrific.
5: It was a disaster. It was a very long time where we wait to the earth to stop moving. The communications didn't work. Electricity, they didn't have that. Public services were intermittent.
3: It's thought Donald Trump used a catering container to secretly switch jets after last month's NATO summit in Turkey. Senior American officials say he was moved off Air Force One due to security threats from Iran. People are being warned to be careful in the water as amber heat health alerts come into force across much of England. The Met Office says temperatures could reach as high as 38 degrees Celsius later this week. And Heathrow's lost its position as Europe's busiest airport. It's been overtaken by Istanbul following a dip in passenger numbers at the West London hub last month. That's the latest. I'm Kat Suave.

Yes, hello, I'm Mike Bugg, and thanks for joining me for another 60 minutes of your favourite songs from both stage musicals and the silver screen. Our featured musicals today are Oklahoma and The Lion King. We also have songs from Moulin Rouge, Guys and Dolls, and the movie Titanic. But first, from memory. Yes, that's the song. It's from Cats, and here's Elaine Page.

Elaine Page is Grisabella in Andrew Lloyd Webber's musical Cats, based on T.S. Eliot's Old Possum Books of Practical Cats. Elaine was the first person to play Grisabella in the on stage, and I guess the first person to sing that song, which actually became one of the most recorded and sung songs of the 80s. I read somewhere that there are over 600 recorded versions of it. A film tune now from the 2001 Baz Luhrmann's film Moulin Rouge. It's sung here by the stars of that movie, Ewan McGregor and Nicole Kidman. The song, Come What May.

Come What May from Moulin Rouge, and that song was originally written for the 1996 Baz Luhrmann film of Romeo and Juliet, which starred Leo DiCaprio, but never actually used in that film, so it was put into Moulin Rouge instead. I think the phrase, actually, Come What May, is originated in a Shakespeare play, but I couldn't tell you which one, but there you are. First of our featured movies now, and Oklahoma. This is Alfred Drake.

Oklahoma is the first musical written by the duo of Richard Rodgers and Oscar Hammerstein. The musical is based on Lynn Riggs' 1931 play Green Grow the Lilacs. It's set in farming country outside of the town of Claymore, Indian Territory, back in 1906. Tells the story of a farm girl, Laurie Williams, and her courtship by two rival suitors, cowboy Curly McLean and a sinister and rather frightening farmhand, Judd Fry. The original Broadway production opened in 1943 and starred Alfred Drake, who we just heard, as Curly McLean. Gordon McRae played the part in a subsequent 1955 musical. First big song in the show is Oh, What a Beautiful Morning, a song that's become a favourite for a great many artists. Here's a version by Peggy Lee.

Yes, a great version of that song by Peggy Lee. Curly, in order to persuade Laura to go out with him, hires a surrey. Now, a surrey, that's a two-wheeled chariot. And I've never heard that word surrey ever used in any other connection apart from that song and Oklahoma. But there you are. Apparently, that's what a surrey is. The song Surrey with a Fringe on Top became a staple part of the repertoire of jazz trumpeter Miles Davis, and his playing of it probably influenced a number of jazz artists to record it. So we're going to play a version by Jim Tomlinson and Stacey Kent. It comes from their album called Lyric, and here it is, Surrey with the Fringe on Top.

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The dashboard is genuine leather, with eyes and glass curtains

0: with the Fringe.
1: Stacey Kent and Jim Tomlinson on tenor sax. Caught between the affection of two suitors, Curly the cowboy and Judd the cowman, Laura sings People Will Say We're In Love. Whilst I say that song is sung in the show by a female character, it's become a favourite with both male and female singers over the years. This is a great recording of it by Sasha Distel.

has Sacha Distel. We close our look at Oklahoma with one of the big production numbers, and this one's from the film soundtrack. So therefore we're hearing Gordon McRae and Charlotte Greenwood as they sing The Farmer and The Cowman.

Yes, Oklahoma. Right, we move on. Three songs now from the Frank Lusso musical Guys and Dolls, a 1950 Broadway show and a 1955 Hollywood movie that starred Frank Sinatra as Nathan Letroit and Marlon Brando as the gambler Sky Masterton. In the show, Sky sings the song Luck Be a Lady, a song that Seal included on his 2017 album Standards. So that's the version we're going to listen to. Here's Seal.

with our voice of Seal. Love interest of both Guy and Nathan is a missionary by the name of Sister Sarah Brown, and after being taken to dinner by Guy and a little tipsy, she sings the song If I Had a Bell. It's the most recorded song from the show, and actually in this version is by the Canadian singer Molly Johnson.

Ask me how do I feel? Ask me now that we're cozy and clinging. Well, sir, all I can say is if I were a bell, I'd be ringing. From the moment we kissed goodnight, that's the way I just gotta behave. Boy, if I were a lamp, I'd light. And if I were a banner, I'd wave. Ask me how do I feel, little me, with my quiet upbringing. Well, sir, all I can say is if I were a gate, I'd be swinging.

Thyra Bell. Molly Johnson. The big production number in the second half of The Guys and Dolls is Sit Down, You're Rocking a Boat, performed originally by Stubby Kaye. It became one of Sammy Davis Jr.'s most popular.

sit down, you're rocking the boat from Guys and Dolls. Our last music that we're going to look at in detail is The Lion King, originally an animation film and one of the few animation to successfully transfer to the stage. Much of the music was written by Elton John and Tim Rice. The film premiered in 1994 and was transferred to the stage 3 years later. The Lion King tells the story of Simba, a young lion who is to succeed his father, Mustafa, as king of the Pride Lands. From the London stage production, here is The Circle of Life.

0: A young Simba is befriended and protected from vultures by a meerkat called Timon and a warthog by the name of Pumbaa. Their big song is Hakuna Matata, which is Swahili for no worries.
1: Hakuna Matata. What a wonderful phrase.

0: motto.
1: What's a motto?
0: None. What's the motto with you? Those two words will solve all your problems.
2: That's right. Take Polar here.
0: Why?
2: Why, when he was a young warthog.
0: When I was a young warthog.
2: Very nice.
0: Thanks.

Elton John composed most of the music for The Lion King, and he had a top 20 hit with a song that is featured in the show, in which he also sings himself over the closing credits of the film version. Here is Elton with Can You Feel the Love Tonight?

Elton John, Can You Feel the Love Tonight? Lion King. We close today's show with that blockbuster of a song from the film Titanic, Celine Dion's My Heart Will Go On. So from me, Mike, hope you enjoyed the show, and till next time, goodbye.

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3: From the Sky News Centre at 1, Andy Burnham says he's increasingly confident the killers of PC Andrew Harper will not be released early from their sentences. The Prime Minister's asked the Justice Secretary to draw up new plans to free up prison spaces to reduce the number being let out under a scheme to ease overcrowding. Aileen O'Connor chairs the Thames Valley Police Federation and has been considering legal action.
4: There's a glimmer of hope for me that we will get the justice that Andrew deserves and his legacy deserves. But until it's signed, sealed, delivered, I will keep the pressure on and I will keep fighting.
3: A murder investigation's underway after a 25-year-old man was shot dead in South London. It happened in Clapham last night. A man who's 22 has been arrested on suspicion of murder. Rescuers are using their bare hands to dig through the rubble following a powerful earthquake in Colombia. More than 160 people are known to have died, with many more missing. It could soon become more difficult for betting and vape shops to open up across Britain. Andy Burnham's promising to give councils more powers to block them. The Prime Minister reckons that'll help save what he's calling hollowed-out high streets. Dr. Kieran Mullen is Tory Shadow Justice Minister. He says there are other ways the government can provide support to existing firms.
5: The most important thing we have to do is make it so that the positive sorts of business we want to see thrive are able to do that. And the taxes that Labour have put on them have made that very hard.
3: We're being encouraged to take simple steps to stay safe as amber heat health alerts are in force for most of England. Temperatures could reach 37 or even 38 degrees Celsius by the end of the week. Advice includes drinking plenty of water and checking on vulnerable loved ones. And annual retail sales were up last month thanks to increased demand for cool clothes and garden accessories. Figures show we also spent more on food and in pubs due to the World Cup. That's the latest. I'm Kat Suave.

here at Hospital Radio Ipswich like to take you back. Back this time to the days of the 50s and 60s. Coffee shops and crackly old medium wave radios and the jukebox. Sneak out without the boss seeing you and meet up with our very own Chris Thorne every lunchtime as he selects the best from these two wonderful decades. That's a date then. Chris Thorne and you, every lunchtime at 1 o'clock here on Hospital Radio Ipswich, your bedside friend. Me.

Well, a very good afternoon and welcome to Hospital Radio Ipswich. My name is Chris Thorne and I shall be with you for the next hour or so as we wheel out the lunchtime jukebox yet again. Yes, I've got the old WD-40 out. I've been oiling all the creaky bits and that's just me, folks. But yes, the lunchtime jukebox is here and we're going to be playing some good music from the 50s and the 60s, hopefully bringing back some good memories of your favourite music and some good times, hopefully. Well, I think I started collecting records around about the 59 time, so I'm going to play you a record now that goes back to that, and certainly this was one that I did buy. It's Mr. Neil Sedaka and his song dedicated to his girlfriend at the time, or ex-girlfriend maybe, Carole King.

0: moving up just 1 year from Neil Sedaka. That, of course, was the Everly Brothers and Cathy's Clown, and that was a hit in 1960. Another record that I bought to start my collection of vinyl records, which has been added to quite considerably since then, with vinyls and CDs and whatever else. But yes, I've got quite a few records, folks, I have to own up. Well, I'm going to set you a little quizzy now, just a very little quizzy. What was Elvis Presley's first number one? Have you any idea? Well, as I was driving into the studio today, I heard this record on the radio, and I thought, this is the sort of record that just always lifts you. If you're feeling just a little bit down, it just lifts you. And I don't know if you'll understand that, but see what you think as I play this one. It's Mr. Elvis Presley and Heartbreak Hotel.
1: Well, since my

Well, isn't that just great? Mr. Elvis Presley, of course, and Heartbreak Hotel. No, that didn't get to number one. That got to number two in 1956. And if you're still thinking, what was his first number one? I can tell you it wasn't Hound Dog either. That got to number two as well. And just as if this programme was planned, well, you'd almost think it was planned, wouldn't you? I'm going to play you now a number two by Cliff Richard. And this was Move It. And I was amazed that this one didn't get to number one. 1958, September 58 for Cliff, got to number two, and it's a record that always says to me, yes, we can produce rock and roll records over here. What a great record. Here he comes, Cliff Richard, and Move It.

Still sounding good. Cliffy Boy there, Cliff Richard and Move It got to number two. And have to hold my hand up and say, yes, I've had the old tennis racket out doing a few mimes to some of the Shadows numbers in the past. Long time ago, of course. But yes, we've all done it, haven't we? Have we? I said before that record, yeah, you'd almost think the programme is planned. Well, it's sort of planned, folks, because I do make a list of records that I think I'm going to play for you. And I have to say, when I get up here to Hospital Radio Ipswich, that invariably changes as I go into the library and seek out a few CDs, and I find a few more that I think, oh, I've got to play that one as well. And that's what's happened today, and happens every day, to be honest, that we always find some good stuff to play for you here on Hospital Radio Ipswich. Yes, our library is brilliant. We've got over 80,000 tracks, and it covers all sorts of music going back to pre-war right up to date. So there's something for everyone here, and we can usually find what you want, which leads me on to tell you about the fact that you can have requests played here on Hospital Radio Ipswich. Yes, we welcome requests, and we send ward visitors out sometimes in the afternoon, but usually in the evenings to get requests from the wards. But we also welcome phone calls, and it's an easy thing to get in touch with us. It's star 800 from your Hospedia unit. Your Hospedia unit has a phone on the left-hand side. Just pick that up and dial star 800, and that will get you straight through to us here at Hospital Radio Ipswich. And if there's no one here, sometimes during the day we're a bit light on people, as we are today. I'm on my Todd, but you can always leave a message on the answer machine. Just leave your name, the ward you're on, the record you like played, and the time you'd like it played. And I would suggest probably best to ask for it to be played during the evening, because there's more people here in the evening. But don't forget, Hospital Radio Ipswich is your radio station. We're here to play your favourite music, and that's what we like to do. We're here 24 hours a day, 7 days a week, so you've always got someone to listen to on Channel 1, your bedside friend. Right, we're going back to the 60s now. We've had a few 50s, haven't we? So we're going to move into the 60s, and Mr. Roy Orbison, one of my favourite singers from that time, had a fantastic voice. Going to play for you today, Mr. Roy Orbison and Blue Bayou.

Oh, what a great voice he had. One of my favourite records of all time is Only the Lonely by Mr. Roy Orbison, but I've played that so many times I thought I'd play a different one today, and that was it, Blue Bayou. Well, Roy Orbison actually toured with the Beatles in the early days of the Beatles when they went out on tour with various other people, and along with Roy Orbison, Miss Helen Shapiro was another one that appeared with the Beatles on those tours, and so I'm going to play one of her tracks now. This was her first hit, Don't Treat Me Like a Child.

0: some clever stuff there from the Barren Knights. Do you remember the Barren Knights? They had one or two hits, actually, where they redid songs of the time and put them to a little theme. And that was going by the name of Pop Go the Workers. Some good tunes in there and some good versions of them. Before that, we had the Tornadoes and Telstar. And before that, the Tremolos and Silence is Golden. And Telstar always makes me think of when I was driving through Chelmsford with my dad, and the placards as we drove through Chelmsford said First Man in Space. And yeah, it's things like that that you do remember, don't you? And that always reminds me of that moment. Okay, let's get back to Elvis, because I had a little posy question for you a little bit earlier, didn't I? And I said, can you tell me what was Elvis's first number one? It wasn't Heartbreak Hotel and it wasn't Hound Dog, surprisingly enough. Both of those got to number two. It was, in fact, All Shook Up, and that got to number one in 1957. Back to the 50s we go then, and this one, surprisingly, well, frighteningly really, goes back to 1956. It's Mr. Bill Haley and his Comets, and See You Later, Alligator.
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2: Well, I saw

Oh, I just love that record by the Piltdown Men. Do you remember that one? That was McDonald's Cave, of course. And those of you that go up to the Speedway at Foxhall will recognise Piltdown Ride again as being the bit of music that starts the races. Every race they start with that, or at least they used to when I used to go up. Been for a few years, I have to admit, but I'm pretty sure they still use it. Piltdown Ride again by the Piltdown Men. Good old rock and roll music, eh? That was good, wasn't it? Hope you enjoyed that. Well, we're going to slow things down just a little bit, but we're going to go way back, actually. I think this is probably the oldest record that I'm playing today. It goes back to 1954, and it's a song by the Cordettes, and it's called Mr. Sandman.

0: We here at Hospital Radio Ipswich like to take you back. Back this time to the days of the 50s and 60s. Coffee shops and crackly old medium wave radios and the jukebox. Sneak out without the boss seeing you and meet up with our very own Chris Thorne every lunchtime as he selects the best from these two wonderful decades. That's a date then. Chris Thorne and you every lunchtime at 1 o'clock here on Hospital Radio Ipswich, your bedside friend.
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Yes, folks, that's us, Hospital Radio Ipswich, and my name is indeed Chris Thorne. There you go. Well, hopefully you're enjoying the music of the 50s and the 60s, and don't forget that Hospital Radio Ipswich broadcasts

podcast 7 days a week, 24 hours a day. So there's always something there for you to listen to on Channel One, your bedside friend, Hospital Radio Ipswich. If you like what you hear and like a bit of music and like meeting people, we're always on the lookout for some more members. So we're all volunteers up here, and there's always room for more, either presenting or going out on the wards visiting or just supporting in the studio, in the library, or even on the engineering side. We need lots of help there as well. And also we do discos, and any of you youngsters out there that might fancy helping out with a disco, you'll be more than welcome. If you want to get in touch with us, get in touch on 01473 704 666, and just leave a message and we'll get someone to come back to you. But yeah, we're always on the lookout for more members, so give us that call if you like, 01473 704 666. Right, now time's rapidly running out yet again. I can never get through this pile of records that I get out every week. I always leave some that I haven't got time to play, so I'm going to squeeze in a few of my favourites now, favourite artists I should say. And first up we're going to have a bit of Beatles, and I like playing tracks off their albums rather than the more well-known singles, so I've turned to Revolver this week, which is reckoned to be by a lot of people their best album. I'm not sure I'd agree with that. I rather like Rubber Soul actually, and Sgt. Pepper, but Revolver's certainly got some good tracks on it, so we're going to play one of those here for you today. And the one I've chosen, of course, it's a Lennon and McCartney song, and it's And Your Bird Can Sing.

Yes, another of my favourite singers there from the 60s. That was, of course, Mr. Billy Fury and Once Upon a Dream. And talking of favourite singers, they don't get much better than this one. This is Mr. Buddy Holly. I don't think he made a bad record. I really don't. I love all his stuff, album stuff, singles, whatever. And this one is one of my favourites by him. It's called Well, All Right.

There we are, Pet Clark, or as she was known then, Petula Clark and Sailor. Well, folks, the clock on the wall has beaten us yet again. I've still got some records to play. I shall have to save them for another day. But thank you very much for listening. I do hope you've enjoyed the Lunchtime Jukebox. Time to wheel it away for another day, but I shall be back with you very, very shortly. So stay tuned to Hospital Radio Ipswich. After the news, we've got some more good programmes coming up. And don't forget, Hospital Radio Ipswich broadcasts 7 days a week, 24 hours a day. So there's always something there for you to listen to. Going to leave you now with a nice track by Mr. Louis Armstrong, What a Wonderful World. So until we meet again, I wish you a good afternoon and a very, very speedy recovery. Thank you very much for listening, folks. Cheers for now.

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3: From the Sky News Centre at 2, the Conservatives have accused the Prime Minister of re-traumatising victims with constant U-turns on prisons. Andy Burnham says he's putting every effort into increasing jail places without needing the likes of PC Andrew Harper's killers to be included in the upcoming early release scheme in England and Wales. The initiative's aimed at easing overcrowding. Legal commentator Joshua Rosenberg explains what the government's big problem is.
4: They can't say, well, it's not going to apply to these two offenders. You have to decide how to apply this law according to either a type of offence, in this case manslaughter, or possibly the length of time that somebody is sentenced to.
3: A six-year-old girl died in a crash between a lorry and a car on the A12 in Essex. It happened near Colchester yesterday morning. A second child's in hospital with a leg injury. A 25-year-old man's been shot dead in South London. Police have arrested a 22-year-old on suspicion of murder following the incident in Clapham last night. Heat health alerts are in place for most of England and an amber warning for extreme heat's now been issued. The Met Office says it will cover a large part of the country from London to Sheffield on Thursday. Temperatures could reach 37 or even 38 degrees Celsius. Meteorologist Joe Wheeler explains why we're seeing relentless warm weather.
5: The heat is coming up from the near continent. It's because we've got high pressure over the country. It's working its way out into the North Sea. If you remember from your geography lessons that winds go clockwise around high pressure. So it's dragging in this warm air on a south-southeasterly.
3: It's reported Donald Trump was whisked off a plane in a catering truck because of a threat from Iran. US media claims the president was taken off Air Force One to a military jet in Turkey last month. And councils in Britain are to get more powers to stop betting and vape shops opening on the high street. But the Betting and Gambling Council says empty units are a bigger problem. That's the latest. I'm Stevie Shillinglaw.

a nice relaxing piece of music by Bach. That was the air from the suite in D major, suite number 3, played for us by the Scottish Chamber Orchestra with Paul Tortelier conducting. My name is John Alderton and welcome to this hour of John Alderton's Classical Favourites. We continue now with Bryn Terfel, who's going to sing for us, accompanied by Malcolm Martineau at the piano. The song is by John Ireland, words by John Masefield, and it's called Sea Fever.

Bryn Terfel with John Ireland's song Sea Fever. Now part of a live performance given in France on the 1st of October 1955, and the occasion was a concert at a festival in a place called Besançon. I don't think I've pronounced that quite right, but my French is terrible. And it was the Orchestre National de France with Paul Van Kempen, conductor, and on that occasion Wilhelm Kempf was the soloist in Brahms's second piano concerto, and here is the finale.

Applause there for pianist Wilhelm Kempf, accompanied by Paul van Kempen with the Orchestre National de France, recorded in France on the 1st of October 1955. Brahms' second piano concerto, the last movement. Next piece is often requested here on Hospital Radio Ipswich. It's a piece by the French composer Maurice Ravel. And it's a piece that I think he tried to disown after he'd composed it. It became so popular, and Ravel was troubled that it took people away from all his other things, which he considered much more worthy of the listener's attention. Anyhow, we're going to listen to Ravel play Bolero today, played for us by the Halle Orchestra, conducted by James Loughran.

Maurice Ravel's Bolero, played for us there by the Halle Orchestra, conducted by James Loughran. Well, there's a little bit of confusion about the next piece of music we're going to listen to. It's the Adagio in G minor, originally for violin, strings and organ. It's a Baroque composition commonly attributed to the 18th century composer Tommaso Albanini, but actually composed by a 20th century musicologist and Albanini biographer Remo Ghiozzotto. And it's Ghiozzotto's arrangement we're going to hear now, played for us by the Royal Liverpool Philharmonic Orchestra and Sir Charles Groves conducting.

Well, what were we listening to there? Was it Albinoni's Adagio in strings for G minor, or Giazzotto's version of it, composed in the 20th century? We don't really know, but it was the Royal Liverpool Philharmonic Orchestra with Sir Charles Groves conducting. Music by Sibelius next. I can remember reading on lots of the CD covers that his music describes the forests and the lakes of his native country, Finland. I can remember coming home from Helsinki on the plane to London and taking off in the middle of winter, and even the sea was frozen. And there are lots of these lakes and many, many forests. And I think they're aptly described in this performance of the first movement of the Symphony No. 3. Sir John Barbarolli and the Halle Orchestra.

the first movement there from the Third Symphony by Sibelius, and it was played for us by the Halle Orchestra, conducted by Sir John Barbarolli. You've been listening to John Alderton's Classical Favourites here on Hospital Radio Ipswich. I'm on air every day of the week, apart from Saturdays between 2 o'clock and 3 o'clock, with more of my classical favourites. Hope you've enjoyed what you've been listening to today, and hope to catch you another time. 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
3: From the Sky News Centre at 3, an Amber Heat Health alert's been extended to cover every region in England for the next few days. The North East wasn't originally included, and it warns services like the NHS to expect high demand. Temperatures are forecast to hit 38 degrees Celsius on Thursday, when separate Met Office weather warnings kick in for some areas. Andy Burnham says he doesn't want to see a single prisoner released early, and more can be done to ensure PC Andrew Harper's killers don't benefit from a new scheme. There's been heavy criticism about plans to free up space in jails and what it would mean for the pair. The Prime Minister says he's asked the Justice Secretary to present a plan next month.
4: The proposal will be to find new ways of freeing up space within the prison system so that we do not have to release offenders early, and particularly the most serious offenders like those involved in the killing of PC Andrew Harper.
3: A six-year-old girl's died in a crash between a lorry and a car on the A12 in Essex. It happened near Colchester yesterday morning. A man's been arrested after a 25-year-old was shot dead outside a pub in Clapham in South London last night. The man detained is in hospital himself with a gunshot wound. More than 220 people are now known to have died following a devastating earthquake in Colombia. Some rescuers are using their bare hands to dig through collapsed buildings. A national disaster has been declared after the quake struck in the west of the country yesterday morning. Barbara Mello, a charity worker who lives there, says it's been horrific.
5: It was a disaster. It was a very long time where we wait to the earth to stop moving. The communications didn't work. Electricity, they didn't have that. Public services were intermittent.
3: And one of Northern Ireland's biggest online stars is joining Strictly Come Dancing. John Nellis from Newcastle in County Down has around 15 million subscribers on YouTube, where he makes football videos. That's the latest. I'm Stevie Schillinglaw.

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2: 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Well, Saturday night. Come on, everybody.
3: Hello, you good-looking thing. You. Do I like what? I sure do like it, baby.

like to welcome all star patients and listeners on the internet. Welcome to Red River Rock 1959, hosted by your Time Lord, Marty Wilde. Music from the 50s and 60s and new groups that work the circuit today. So what did we have there? It Takes Two to Fall in Love, the Del Cards, 1964. United Sound Associates, and that was Doo Wop.

So who was talking about Jamie there? Eddie Holland from 1962 on the Detroit Motor City Motown label. Going to have a bit of sunshine, Monty Sunshine in fact, Trad Jazz, and just a closer walk with the

Wow, nothing like a bit of trad jazz, is there, just to get you in the mood. Just a closer walk with the Monty Sunshine. There, and this next one is Buddy Holly.

It's You, the Earls, 1961 on the Rome label, and that was doo-wop. This next one is Mama Says. This is Mimi Roman. She's done some bits of music like rock and roll, but she's more for country, she is, and she is still performing. She's going to be performing this year at the age of 90 in America. This goes back to 1958 on the Decca label. Thank you.

If you're old enough, you'll remember Al McHogan doing a version of that in England. But that was Mama Says, Mimi Roman from 1958 on the Decca label. This is Evergreen, Roy Orbison, 1962, and this has actually been remastered.

Lipstick on Your Collar, Connie Francis. Before that, you had Evergreen, Roy Orbison, from 1962. Now we're going to have Beautiful Love. This is Edna Savage from 1959, and Edna Savage was once married to Terry Dean.

Beautiful Love, Edna Savage from 1959. Now we're going to have Lay Your Head on My Shoulder, and this is Alvis Wayne.

a rockabilly boy there, Alice Wayne, and Lay Your Head on My Shoulder. Now we're going to go to a set of brothers. This is the Ames Brothers from 1959, and this is Mexicali Rose.

Mexicali Rose, the Ames Brothers, 1959. The Ames Brothers had a lot of hits in the 1950s. Are they still alive? Ed Ames was the last one of the brothers, and he died the other year, aged 94. Now we're going to have Mountains of Love, and this is the Jets.

Mountain of Love, the Jets. The Jets actually started in 1981 and are still going today. And they tour Great Britain and they tour the Europe as well. Now we're going to have moving away Ricky Valens from 1960 on the Columbia label.

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You might not know, remember, or know Moving Away, but you'll know the singer, Ricky Valance, who done Tell Laura I Love Her and got to number one in 1960, the same year as this song. Now we're going to have

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That was a number one for Guy. Now we're going to have My Baby Left Me, but not Elvis. This is Wanda Jackson, one of the queens of Rockabilly.

Wanda Jackson, My Baby Left Me, one of the rockabilly queens, as I said, from the 1950s. And she toured with Elvis. Retired in 2019, Wanda had her fair share also of lovely country hits. Now we're going to have Softly, Softly, and this is Alma Cogan from 1955. And Alma Cogan was the girl with the giggle in her voice.

Softly Sophy, Alma Cogan from 1955, and there Alma was doing a Ruby Murray song there. They're going to jump back to 1953. This is Patti Page, and this is Changing Partners.

Back to 1953 for that one. Changing partners, Patti Page. Going back now to Doo Wop, and this is Anna, My Love, and this is The Roommates.

And I love the roommate from Dynamics Doo-Wop, in fact. Now we're going to travel back to 1951, this one. And this is Pigtails on Parade, Ruby Wright with Eddie Smith's orchestra.

Pigtails on Parade, Ruby Wright, Al Eddy Smith's Orchestra from 1951. This now is Dion and Runaway Girl.

0: sitting in the balcony. Eddie Cochran, before that you had Runaway Girl by Dion. Red River Rock is now closing down, and Marty Wilde, your Time Lord, would like to wish your patients a very speedy recovery and a very safe journey home. If you would like to tune in when you are at home, we would love to have your company. 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
4: From the Sky News Centre at 4, the Met Office says the UK's on course to record its warmest ever summer. The average mean temperature threshold's probably going to be met, even if the rest of August sees average conditions. An amber heat health alert's now covering all of England, ahead of a peak forecast of 38 degrees Celsius on Thursday. Gillie Molland from the New Forest National Park Authority in Hampshire has given an update on a heathland fire.
5: It is 1.6 kilometres squared, so that in kind of layman's terms is around about 210 football pitches. We're globally important here for the plant and animal species. Heathland is actually rarer than the rainforest, so to lose some of that is absolutely devastating.
4: The Conservatives have accused the Prime Minister of re-traumatising victims with constant U-turns on prisons. Andy Burnham says he's putting every effort into increasing jail places without needing the likes of PC Andrew Harper's killers to be included in the upcoming early release scheme in England and Wales. The initiative's aimed at easing overcrowding in jails. Legal commentator Joshua Rosenberg explains what the government's big problem is.
6: They can't say, well, it's not going to apply to these two offenders. You have to decide how to apply this law according to either a type of offence, in this case manslaughter, or possibly the length of time that somebody is sentenced to.
4: A murder investigation has been launched in South London after a man was shot in Clapham. A 22-year-old who is being treated for a gunshot wound in hospital has been arrested. A 6-year-old girl's died in a crash between a lorry and a car on the A12 in Essex. It happened near Colchester yesterday morning. More than 220 people are now confirmed to have died after an earthquake struck Colombia yesterday morning. Pope Leo says he's praying for the victims and expressed his gratitude to rescue workers. And Dame Julie Andrews says it's too late for her to take part in the Princess Diaries 3. Anne Hathaway will return, although no release date has yet been announced. That's the latest. I'm Stevie Shillinglaw.

Hello, welcome to the Gentle Breeze on Hospital Radio in Ipswich and Aldborough and everywhere online, hri.org.uk, beginning today with Brenda Lee and Here Comes That Feeling. My goodness, Brenda May Tarpley. Known professionally as Brenda Lee, of course, she had 47 US chart hits during the 60s and has ranked fourth in that decade, surpassed only by Elvis, the Beatles and Ray Charles. Okie dokie, drum roll for Jeremy Ruffin, please.

Yep, for sure. We will play some more Motown before we finish the programme today. It is The Gentle Breeze on Hospital Radio with me, Patrick. We like to think of this as an hour of easy listening, and variety being the spice of those 60 minutes.

He was brilliant when I saw him performing Joseph at the amazing Technicolor Dreamcoat a couple of years ago. Jason Donovan, Any Dream Will Do, on The Gentle Breeze from Hospital Radio Ipswich. 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UK.

love it. Everly Brothers, All I Have to Do is Dream. Now, here's a guy that charted more than 120 hit singles across various genres. 100 million records sold worldwide. While she

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I promised, I delivered. Four tops, and it's all in the game, and it's certainly all in the game as far as volunteers are concerned at Ipswich Hospital. If you've ever been lost in a busy environment where everyone else seems to know where to go, well, you can make a big difference to all our patients and visitors who feel exactly this way. Welcome service volunteers at Ipswich Hospital are amongst the most visible volunteers in the building and get involved in much more than pointing you in the right direction. From finding lost relatives in the car park to assisting patients with wheelchairs, no day is like any other. If you think you can help to guide our patients through the hospital, please contact volunteers at esneft.nhs.uk. What's ESNEFT? That's the East Suffolk North Essex Foundation Trust. Volunteers at esneft.nhs.uk. I think you'll have a bit of fun with that.

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0: 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So many good tunes. And that was the hit the year that Hospital Radio Ipswich began. 1971, Gilbert O'Sullivan. And nothing rhymed.
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0: Watch out for the green machine here at Ipswich Hospital. How you can do your bit for the planet. Tell you all after Too Much Heaven from those BG Brothers.

Too much heaven. So, this here green machine at Ipswich Hospital, rather than getting something out, you put in cans or plastic bottles. Recycling them gains you points through an app, then discount off products in

such a picture, doesn't it? Glenn Miller, St. Louis Blues March. 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All That Jazz with Mike Bugg, Sunday to Friday, 5 till 6.

Okay, how many times have you seen him in concert? 10? 20? 30? Never? Daniel O'Donnell, a country boy like me. This is Patrick at Hospital Radio in Ipswich and Aldborough and online, hri.org.uk. Thanks for joining us. Gentle breeze back tomorrow.

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3: From the Sky News Centre at 5. Even with average weather for the rest of August, the UK is on course to record its warmest ever summer. The Met Office's calculations are based on average mean temperatures, with an England-wide amber heat health alert now in force, which tells the NHS to expect high demand. It could reach 38 degrees Celsius on Thursday. It means many are finding ways to keep cool. Tomorrow, Bristol ice cream seller Katie Armour's preparing for crowds gathering for the solar eclipse.
4: We're going to have to bring more stock in than usual, I think. I hear there's about 300 people come in, so we'll stock up our, you know, drinks, ice lollies.
3: Meanwhile, the burst water mains affecting 10,000 homes in Essex and a wildfire is continuing to burn in Hampshire's New Forest. Andy Burnham says he's increasingly confident PC Andrew Harper's killers won't be freed from prison early. He's tasked Justice Secretary Alex Norris with drawing up plans to address overcrowding in other ways by increasing the number of cells available in England and Wales. Thames Valley Police Federation Chair Aileen O'Connor wants the PM to back the police.
5: This is personal to the police family up and down the country. And I need the government to protect us as police officers, because officers up and down the country every single day run into danger when everybody else runs away from it. And that's what Andrew Harper did on that day. He paid the ultimate sacrifice for being a police officer.
3: Meanwhile, a woman wants the High Court to keep her dad behind bars for murdering her mum. The Ministry of Justice is appealing against the Parole Board's decision to release Glyn Rizal on licence, with his daughter arguing he's done no rehab work. A six-year-old girl's died in a crash on the A12 near Colchester in Essex. It involved a lorry and a car yesterday morning, with another child in hospital. Rescuers are using their bare hands to dig through the rubble following a powerful earthquake in Colombia. More than 220 people are now known to have died, with many more still missing. And London's Heathrow is no longer Europe's busiest airport. It's been overtaken by Istanbul in Turkey. That's the latest. I'm Stevie Schillinglaw.

Hello, it's great that you can keep me company for the next 60 minutes. I've got some great tracks lined up, including music from Eric Delaney, Oscar Peterson, The Firehouse Five Plus Two. There'll be songs from Gordon Haskell, Diana Krall, Norah Jones and Harry Connick Jr. But we're going to start with one of the pieces of jazz that is probably the most famous piece of jazz ever, I guess, Tiger Rag, and it's played here by the Preservation Hall Jazz Band of New Orleans.

Yes, I wonder how many times they've played that piece. Hundreds, if not thousands, I guess. That was the Preservation Hall Jazz Band, the resident band from the Preservation Hall in New Orleans, a venue that hosts jazz concerts three times a day, 7 days a week for the tourists that visit that city. A song now from Diane Reeves. This is from the soundtrack of a 2005 George Clooney film. It's called Good Night and Good Luck. The film told of the TV presenter Ed Murrow's investigation into the atrocities that were being perpetrated in Senator McCarthy's campaign to rid America of communists. Diana Reeves provides the soundtrack to the film. Here she sings, Into Each Life, Some Rain Must Fall.

Diane Reeves with a song made famous by Ink Spots. Into each life some rain must fall. That was a line originally from a poem by Longfellow. A song now from Gordon Haskell. This song is in the Guinness Book of Records as being the most requested song ever on Radio 2. Apparently it kept being played in the morning programme by Johnny Walker. Here is Gordon Haskell's How Wonderful You Are.

The man from Harry's Bar, Gordon Haskell. A big band spot now, and the big band we're featuring today is that of Eric Delaney. Eric Delaney was a percussionist, and besides his conventional drum kit, he would have snare drums, kettle drums, a xylophone, a glockenspiel, tubular bells, and a huge giant Chinese gong, the sort of thing you see at the beginning of the films by MGM films. I remember seeing Eric Delaney at the Pier Pavilion at Felixstowe, and his drum kit spread from one side of the hall to the other, and he would charge from one end of the venue to the other, hitting all his different pieces of equipment. Here he is in full flight with Oranges and Lemons.

That was the delightful Diana Krall. This is Michael Bublé with a song written by George Michael, Kissing a Fool.

Here at Hospital Radio Ipswich, we have the best music collection in Suffolk. Who says that? I do. Who am I? Tim Ward, and you can join me 10 o'clock every weekday morning here on Hospital Radio Ipswich as I explore our music library to prove my point. The Library on Bedside Channel Radio, just after the 10 o'clock news.

Hi, I'm Mike Bug, and you're listening to All That Jazz. Don't forget, coming up at 8 o'clock tonight, we'll be our request show. So if you'd like to make a quest, then just leave a message on our answer phone. It's 704-666, or you can pick up the left-hand handset of your Hospedia set, press the star button and dial 800. That will connect you to our answer phone. Leave a message on there as to what you'd like to hear, and we'll play it for you between 8 o'clock and 10 o'clock tonight. An instrumental piece now from the great pianist Oscar Peterson. It's a show tune, Surrey with the Fringe on top.

Oscar Peterson. A song now from Simone Kopmeier. Simone is a Austrian singer, has over 20 albums to her credit. This is from the album called Spotlight on Jazz, and it's her version of Pennies from Heaven.

Simone Kopmeyer. Simone is not only a huge star in a native Austria, but throughout Europe and also big in Japan and Thailand. Plus, she also regularly tours the United States. I'm surprised she's not better well known in this country, so say she has over 20 hit albums to her credit. A song now from Harriet Connick Jr. This is a song that was based on the theme tune to the 1962 Italian documentary film called Mondo Cane. I gather that's Mondo Cane. It's a mild, Italian expletive, meaning it's a dog's world. But anyway, the song is called More, and the singer, as I said, Harry Connick Jr.

Another piece of traditional jazz now. This is from the Firehouse 5 Plus 2. They were a group of Disney animators that used to play jazz in their lunch hour. They also did concerts as well as playing lunch hour with the blessing of the Disney studios on condition that they didn't give up their day job. Here they're playing Dr. Jazz.

Yes, that was the Firehouse Five, plus two. A song now from Ray Charles. Now, this is from the last album that Ray Charles made. It was recorded between June 2003 and March 2004. The album is called Genius Loves Company, and it's an album of duets. And the song I'm going to play is a duet he made with Norah Jones, and it got the Grammy as Record of the Year in 2005. Here is Norah Jones, Ray Charles, Here We Go Again.

0: I will.
1: Yes, Norah Jones and Ray Charles there with Here We Go Again. Don't forget, if you'd like a request played on hospital radio, then it's 704-666 on your mobile phone, or if you're going to use the Hospedia handset, then you pick up the left-hand handset, press the star button and dial 800. Leave a message on our answer phone and we'll be delighted to play your record between 8 o'clock and 10 o'clock any evening. A song now from, or a piece of music, I should say, from Johnny Parker's Washboard Band. It's a little thing called Canine Stomp.

Stacey Kent with Cole Porter's You're the Top from his musical Anything Goes brings our programme to a close for another day. I'll be back with more jazz same time tomorrow night. So for me, Mike, very good night to you. Bye for now.

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3: From the Sky News Centre at 6, the Met Office says the UK is on course to record its warmest ever summer. The average mean temperature threshold's probably going to be met, even if the rest of August sees average conditions. An amber heat health alert's now covering all of England, ahead of a peak forecast of 38 degrees Celsius on Thursday. Gillie Mullen from Hampshire's New Forest National Park authorities given an update on a heathland fire.
4: It is 1.6 kilometres squared, so that in kind of layman's terms is around about 210 football pitches. We're globally important here for the plant and animal species. Heathland is actually rarer than the rainforest, so to lose some of that is absolutely devastating.
3: The Prime Minister has called on the Justice Secretary to draw up plans to increase the number of cells available in prisons. It follows widespread criticism that two of PC Andrew Harper's killers could be freed early to ease overcrowding in jails in England and Wales. The betting industry is criticising plans to give councils more powers to block bookies opening in Britain's towns and cities. The government's proposals would also apply to vape stores. The Betting and Gaming Council believes the real threat to high streets is more empty units and fewer local jobs. Andy Burnham's defended the approach.
5: There's a real concern across the country. I felt it in the Makerfield by-election about high streets that have been hollowed out, particularly in former industrial areas. They just have been in decline for a long time.
3: The daughter of a murdered woman's asking the High Court to keep her father in prison for killing her mother. Catherine Rizal says he's done no meaningful rehabilitation, but his lawyer insists the parole board's decision was thorough. Actress Lucy Davis, best known for playing Dawn Tinsley in The Office, says she has incurable breast cancer. The star says she was diagnosed with the disease a year and a half ago. And Newcastle manager Matthias Jessler has taken his first training session in the North East. The German replaced Eddie Howe last week. That's the latest. I'm Stevie Schillinglaw.

Sounds of Kate Bush on your bedside friend Stu's 80s hits. It's live. 1 hour of 80s nostalgia for you, the patients of the Ipswich Hospital. Kate Bush running up the hill. We've got some really good 80s classics on the way. So stick around while we play some of the songs that you may have been growing up on.

It's Running in the Family on Stu's 80s Hits. It's level 42. 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HRI.org.uk is our website, and the numbers are 6666 for the nurse's station to get in contact with us. You can do it via the bedside as well as *800. The Ipswich number of 01473 704 666. That's 704 666.

have to say, she's probably one of the most pin-up girls of the 80s. From Smash Hits magazine. I remember my sister having the Smash Hits magazine, and she was listening to that song and numerous other ones from Blondie, a.k.a. Debbie Harry. This is Stu's 80s Hits, live across the wards, playing some of the best songs from the best decade in the world. So, songs coming up in the next couple of minutes from a sister combo. One of them was a Page 3 model, and also the original girl band, all playing up in the next couple of minutes here on Hospital Radio.

Oh, I've written his songs of Annika. Not Annika Rice, the one who used to do that Daredevil challenge, Annika. Annika and a Japanese boy on your bedside friend. It's Stu's 80s hits with some great songs to come. And now I said, the original girl band, here it is.

Bananarama, singing about a planet. And I've got a song coming up in the next few minutes about a continent. It's all worldly here. Stu's 80s hits with Bananarama. Now, these were the girls who were, one of them was a former Page of Three model, and they are sisters. One of the best songs from the 1988. Here we go. It's Melody.

0: another great song, Toto Africa, from Stu's 80s hit, live across the wards, playing some really good 80s songs. So coming up in a few minutes, we're talking a bit gold, and also a song that reminds me of Spitting Image. Can you remember it? It's all coming up here on Hospital Radio.
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Oh, what a song. Thomas Dolby, Hyperactive, Stu's 80s hits. Now, what do you remember about the 80s? Well, personally, I was at high school in the 80s, just across the road, actually, from not far from here, at St. Albans. But I do remember, what was your favourite TV car? I've gone on a lot of the old 80s nostalgia websites, and the vote is in. Who do you think it is? Is it black or is it orange? Find out in the next couple of minutes after I play this one, this golden one.

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So I'll ask you a question. What was the most popular car in the 80s? Was it orange

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We've still got some monster songs. Here is that song I was mentioned about Spitting Image. Oh yeah, Land of Confusion. It's Genesis.

Alex Genesis on Stu's 80s hits. My guilty pleasure song. I do love that song. Especially when you're by yourself in a studio. Anyway, more great songs on Stu's 80s hits. It's got Shalimar now and Night to Remember.

are the sounds of Shalabar on Stu's 80s hits, A Night to Remember, where we play some of the best songs and talk about nostalgia, like the things like Rubik's Cube. What was your favourite sweet as a child? Well, it's time, unfortunately, for the last one. And what a good song it is now.

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3: From the Sky News Centre at 7, PC Andrew Harper's mum says she's careful where she's putting her trust, but must have faith in the process after hearing from Downing Street. The officer died on duty in 2019, and two of his killers could be released from prison early under efforts to ease overcrowding in England and Wales. Andy Burnham insists he doesn't want them to come out. Debbie Adlam says it'll be a hard day whenever it comes.
4: I wouldn't say I'm increasingly confident, but I have more confidence than I had earlier in the day yesterday. You know, the fact that Downing Street have actually been in touch and they are saying they will do everything they can, that is very different to what I was hearing last week.
3: All of England's now under an amber heat health alert, as the Met Office reckons the UK will record its warmest ever summer. Thousands of homes in Essex are without water after two mains burst, with residents queuing at a bottle station. A friend of a 25-year-old shot dead near a pub in South London says he was in the wrong place at the wrong time. Police in Clapham have made an arrest. More than 220 people are now known to have died in an earthquake in Colombia, which has also brought down around 160 buildings. Rescuers are combing through the rubble for survivors. Yesterday's quake hit around 250 miles west of the capital, Bogota. Jairo Vargas travelled from Medellin to Pereira to help find his missing brother.
5: Because the damage is evident, although I insist there is a survival triangle there, the debris surrounding my brother is soft. It's possible that it's protecting him, but we can't hear any noises anymore. I don't know. I have little hope.
3: Councils in Britain are to get more powers to stop vape and betting shops opening in towns and cities. Bookies groups say empty units on high streets are a bigger problem. And the Office actress Lucy Davis says she's been diagnosed with incurable stage 4 breast cancer. The 53-year-old is best known for playing Dawn in the BBC sitcom. That's the latest. I'm Stevie Schillinglaw.

Cortina Arena and Sorrento Moon gets us off to a melodic start, does it not? Now, on today's show, we'll be trying to outfox you with our original quick quiz. We shall be looking at some of the, or one of the people that we've classified as a Suffolk hero, playing a track from our featured artists of the day, and finally testing you to see if you really know your Suffolk. And that's all going to happen here on The Stretch, along with Mama Cass. And she says there's a new world coming.

Norton, I remember, but that'll do, Mama. Thanks very much. Now, you can contact us with suggestions, contributions or comments at thestretch@gmx.com. thestretch@gmx.com. Or if you prefer, of course, as the old-fashioned dog and bone, it's which 704666. But if you leave a message for this programme, it may take some time before we get back to you. OK, well, we look forward to hearing from you nevertheless, and don't forget you can hear another edition of this programme daily, 7 days a week. Well, you never know. You might enjoy this one. Thompson Twins. And they tell us, we are detective.

That one reminds me of a couple of drinking sessions from years ago. It's got that sort of aspect about it, has it not? Right, now, the quick quiz, which we did briefly mentioned earlier on, will be long before too long, if there isn't too many longs. We have six questions for you, and they were looking for six answers to prove that we're all with it. No, nothing gets our brain cells down. They're working as perfectly as they were on day one. That's what I reckon anyway. That'll be along, as I say, in a while. But we need to just remind you that if you want to have a slightly unfair advantage over some other people, a piece of paper and a pencil or a pen or whatever may come in handy just to jot down a few thoughts, because you'll have some thinking time and, well, you never know. It could just make the difference between failure and success. The Fortunes, actually, go next with one of their latest releases, Hello, My Friend. And despite the fact they haven't made a recording for years and years and years, they don't seem to have changed very much, I must admit. Sound about the same to me.

0: 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The number is 6666, and that equates to Ipswich 704666.
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2: I think they mean that. Now then, the Fortunes first came to prominence and international acclaim in 1965, when You've Got Your Troubles broke into the US, Canadian and UK top tens. In the UK, the song was released as the B-side of Caroline, written by the singer-songwriter and future Ivy League member Perry Ford and Tony Hillier. It's still in use today as a signature tune for the pirate radio station, Radio Caroline. Whereas You've Got Your Troubles was used as an emergency signal by the pirate stations to indicate the need of immediate help. As a result, the track was rarely heard on offshore stations. Following the double-sided hit, they had with a succession of further hits, including Here It Comes Again, Here Comes That Rainy Day Feeling, continue into the 1970s with global successes such as Storm in a Teacup, Freedom Come, Freedom Go. In 1966, their manager Reginald Calvert was bizarrely shot dead in a dispute over ownership of pirate radio stations. So that's our featured artist of the day, The Fortunes.

A group we don't hear too much of, actually, The Wonders and Little Wild One. Quick quiz time. Let's get this underway, shall we? In question one, in what year did the South Sudan gain its independence from Sudan? Question two, if two straight lines are always the same distance apart, they are said to be... Question three, in the Scottish referendum of 2014, what was the winning percentage of the no vote? Well, it could be tricky, couldn't it? Question four, Nat Lofthouse was famous in which sport? And question five, in the 14th century, what was the bubonic plague called? And lastly, question six, what is another word for a sleepwalker? That's appropriate, isn't it? What do you reckon? Yeah, you could be right. Now, let's have a little look at solving a problem, shall we? A la Maigret. This is the Maigret theme from Joe Loss and his band.

0: The Maigret theme from Joe Loss and his band. There have been apparently four different attempts at making the Maigret series with people sort of Michael Gambon, Mr. Bean, and others. And a fellow called Bruno Kremner has done 50 or some odd episodes of that as well in France. And each production of the Maigret theme, the Maigret stories, let's put it that way, have a different theme. So there are four different theme tunes to Maigret. Just thought you'd be bored stiff to know that. Okay, question time and answer time. In what year did South Sudan gain its independence from Sudan? And that's 2011. One up. Okay, good. Question two was, if two straight lines are always the same distance apart, what are they said to be? Well, they're said to be parallel, of course. Parallel is the answer. Question three. In the Scottish referendum of 2014, what was the winning percentage of the no vote? The no vote apparently was 55.3%. A bit close, but good enough. Question four. Nat Lofthouse was famous in which sport? Well, that was football. Question five was, in the 14th century, what was the bubonic plague called in England? Well, that was the Black Death. Frightening name, isn't it? And question six, the last question, what is another word for a sleepwalker? Well, that's a somnambulist. Somnambulist is the answer, and we're all saying to ourselves, oh, yeah, I knew that one. Yeah. Okay, did you manage to get six out of six? You didn't. I'm amazed. I thought you would.
1: Dear, I thought I'd drop a line.
0: You sure you're not kidding?
1: The weather's cool.
0: Really?
1: The folks are fine.
0: Great to hear it.
1: I'm in bed each night at 9.

Was it dusty on the train? P.S. I love you.

A fellow called Tom T. Hall with P.S. I Love You. Don't know anything about him at all, I'm afraid. I must look him up someday. I must be missing out dreadfully on his talents. Right, well, it's time for a change of mood with the Master's Apprentice. I wonder what to expect now. I see.

Masters Apprentices, Turn Up Your Radio. With the volume they use, I don't think that's necessary, really, do you? Anyway, born in London in 1950 and a diplomat's daughter, Libby Purvis had a childhood connections with Suffolk due to her father's job. He moved fairly frequently with his job. In 1971, she joined the BBC as a studio manager. By the mid-1970s, she was a regular presenter on BBC Radio Oxford. In 1976, she joined BBC Radio 4's Today programme as a reporter, becoming the show's first woman presenter alongside veterans Brian Redhead and John Timpson. Paul Hiney, her husband and broadcaster, wasn't a Suffolk boy, but he fell completely in love with this part of the world when he was working with John Parker at Swingle Street Studios, beg your pardon, Swingle Street Stables in Diss, learning carriage driving from a programme. A regular traveller to London, she loves Manningtree Station and the buffet on there. It's the most sociable place I know. There appear to be people who hang around all day long. I feel a citizen of the station buffet. And sadly, Nicholas Hiney, Libby Purvis's son, died at the age of 23. Since leaving the BBC, Libby has been critical of several aspects of the corporation's equal pay for newsreaders, sexism and ageism, and woke comedy shows. I think we all get upset by those. So that's Libby Purvis, our hero of the day, followed up by the Upsetters. With the return of Django.

that I'd just been obsessing myself, really, reading about follicle mites. They make the journey across a sleeping person's face from nose to ear in 6 hours. I don't think I really want to know about things like that. I'd rather listen to Barbara Streisand. Second Hand Rose.

Now then, so you think you know Suffolk. This is all about Needham Market. If you live nowhere near it, this could be a revelation. The town is 67 miles northeast of London. Its name, Needham Market, according to some gazetteers, means needy homestead with a market. Seems logical. The town of Needham, Massachusetts, was also named after Needham Market in Suffolk. It's likely that a hamlet existed before the time of the Domesday Book was written, due to its position on the main road to Bury St. Edmunds, a very important road at the time, and situated as it is on the River Gipping. It initially grew round the wool combing trade until the onset of plague, which swept the town from 1663 to 1665. To prevent the spread of disease, the town was chained at either end, which succeeded in its task, but at the cost of two-thirds of the population. The town didn't recover for nearly 200 years, with the canalisation of the River Gipping in the late 18th century and the introduction thereafter of the railway. Manufacturing in the town has included a glue works, a patent manure works, a paper mill, brick making, and a mousetrap factory. But the chief employment after the decline of wool was always agriculture. During World War II, the town was attacked by a single German bomber. It dropped two bombs on the high street, killing four residents and causing considerable damage to several houses, as well as to the road itself. So there we are. All you need to know about Needham Market. So now you know about Suffolk. Do you remember this one from years ago? The Gunter Kallman Choir, with a wonderful tune called Daydream.

the Osmonds and the Proud One. And don't forget, you can help sort of shape the show here by sending us an email telling us what you think, what we may be lacking, what we could do to improve the thing, perhaps. So send an email, a message to thestretch@gmx.com, thestretch@gmx.com. Look forward to hearing from you, and if you want a request for the next Wednesday after the holidays, next century, then that's definitely not the route to ask for a request. It's best if you telephone Ipswich 704666 and just use the email address I've given you for comments about this particular series of shows. OK, let's stop lecturing and think, where should we go next? I'm wondering, could it be... Yeah, let's do this one. The Seekers, Island of Dreams. One of my faves, this one.

0: We were all feeling very, very depressed this morning. You've all come in and you've cheered us all up, and it's absolutely brilliant. You do a wonderful job. I'd like to take this opportunity to say thanks very much for all that you do for all the patients in hospital.
1: Now, while you've been listening to The Seekers, we've been looking up some useless facts for you again. Godzilla, bless him, was awarded Japanese citizenship in 2015. Prospective citizens of South Korea, however, must sing the first four verses of the national anthem. And in 2014, South Korea changed the key of its national anthem to make it easier to sing. Amazing the things that go on, and we just don't register it, do we? How about a bit of Van Morrison? Because he's real, real gone. We will be in about 10 minutes as well.

James Brown. I imagine he's quite a positive sort of person, Van Morrison. Right, now then, just finish off our silly facts. To qualify for a Dutch passport, you have to watch a video showing beach nudity. Incredible, isn't it? And until 1857, all British passports were signed by the Foreign Secretary. Wow. Getting towards the end with Willie Mitchell and Soul Serenade.

old Marvin Gaye and Tammy Terrell singing in the background with the Onion song. It's time for me to say toodaloo. Thank you very much for joining in. Hope to see you again tomorrow, preferably from your bedside speaker at home. Don't forget, you can listen to us on hri.org.uk all the time if you wish. I saw someone pull a face then. Anyway, until we meet again, Derek Holman saying God bless, take care, and...

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3: From the Sky News Centre at 8, the mum of PC Andrew Harper says she has more confidence than yesterday that his killers won't be released from jail early. It's after Andy Burnham said he'd look at limiting the number of inmates who'll be freed ahead of time as part of plans to ease overcrowding in jails in England and Wales. Debbie Adlam has a message for the Prime Minister.
4: You've asked us to trust in you. We're trying to put our trust in you, and we do really, really appreciate that. Obviously, this isn't an easy thing to do, but this is bigger than us.
3: The Met Office say this summer is likely to be the hottest ever recorded. All of England is covered by an amber heat health alert, which lets the NHS know to plan for a surge in demand. A six-year-old girl's died in a crash on the A12 near Colchester in Essex. It involved a lorry and a car yesterday morning. Rescuers are continuing to search the rubble for a second day after an earthquake hit Western Colombia. More than 220 people have now died. It's reported Donald Trump hid in a catering container to switch planes in Turkey last month. US media claims a threat from Iran meant he was moved from Air Force One to a military jet after leaving a NATO summit. Our US correspondent David Blevins says it raises serious questions.
5: With those journalists left on board that Air Force One, which was effectively a decoy plane in the face of serious threat posed by Iran, did the White House endanger the lives of American citizens? A question so far Secretary of State Marco Rubio has chosen to ignore.
3: Now to cricket, and Freddie Flintoff's son has hit his first senior century as Lancashire thrashed Somerset in the One Day Cup. 18-year-old Rocky became Lancashire's youngest ever player when he made his debut at the same competition 2 years ago. And the actress Lucy Davis says she's at peace with what happens now. The 53-year-old, who is best known for playing Dawn Tinsley in The Office, has revealed she has incurable breast cancer. That's the latest. I'm Stevie Shillinglaw.

Hello, good evening to all you Hospital Radio Ipswich listeners, and welcome to the Dr. NJ Feelgood Show, your Tuesday night dose of music, positivity, and seriously good vibes. Whatever kind of week you've had, this is your hour to switch off from the stresses, leave the worries at the door, and turn up the feel-good factor. For the next hour, I've got some absolute legends lined up for you. Billy Joel, Fleetwood Mac, Bruce Springsteen, Lionel Richie, and plenty more. And it's not just about the music, because here on the Feel Good Show, we're looking for the good stuff happening around us. What Went Right This Week is back, a little reminder that amongst all the noise, negativity, and doom scrolling, there are still amazing, uplifting, and heartwarming things happening every single day. So whether you're listening from a hospital bed, working a night shift, driving home, relaxing at home, or just needing a little pick-me-up, turn it up, get comfortable, and let's feel good. And we're kicking off with a song that exactly we're here to do. This is Lighthouse Family with Lifted.

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Fleetwood Mac with Go Your Own Way. A band whose personal lives were almost as dramatic as their music, Fleetwood Mac recorded Go Your Own Way for their legendary 1977 album Rumours. The song was written by guitarist and singer Lindsey Buckingham about his turbulent relationship with fellow band member Steve Nicks. And here's the incredible part. They were going through a breakup while having to walk into the studio and make an album together. Talk about keeping things professional. So despite all the tension, Rumours became one of the best-selling albums of all time. A tale of resilience, pushing through, doing things while in not-so-great situations and circumstances. So cast your mind back to 1973. Now, for some of you, you may remember it well. For others, maybe you could use your imagination from any movies you've watched set in the 70s or music that you've listened to. So 1973, at a back-to-school party in the Bronx in New York. There was a DJ called DJ Cool Herc, and his real name is Clive Campbell, and he did something that would completely change music forever. He took two turntables, played the same record on both, and started extending the drum-heavy sections of songs, the parts that are known as the breaks. And that technique became known as the breakbeat. So, why is it that important? Well, because that night is widely recognised as one of the defining moments and often the birth of hip-hop. From a party in the Bronx to a global culture influencing music, fashion, dance, art around the world, that is some serious musical history. So, in honour of DJ Cool Herc, the Bronx and the birth of hip-hop, let's turn the clock forward and turn the volume up. This is Run DMC featuring Aerosmith and Walk This Way.

Run DMC featuring Aerosmith with Walk This Way. So what went right this week? Here's some good news to brighten your Tuesday. Three brilliant sports groups are showing that getting active can be about so much more than fitness. It can in fact tackle loneliness, create connection, and give people a sense of purpose. Now first up, there's a group called Sport in Mind, and they were actually founded in 2010. What started as one person trying to help an unwell friend has now supported more than 60,000 people. They provide free activities for people experiencing mental health problems, from walking and football to gardening, dance and movement, working with the NHS and community partners to really create welcoming spaces where sport can help rebuild confidence and also routine. Then there's the Blue Tit Chill Swimmers, a free volunteer-led community that began in Wales and it's grown into a global network. So people meet to swim, dip, chat and challenge themselves in cold water, with a focus being on connection, on confidence and also well-being. And finally, Good Gym, where exercise meets helping others. Members run, walk or cycle to support local projects and isolated older people, from clearing gardens to helping with everyday tasks. Three groups with one brilliant message: move your body, meet people, help others, and also feel good. Now that's definitely something that went right this week. Now we're going to head somewhere a little more peaceful, to John Denver. And he was one of the great singer-songwriters of the 1970s, famous for songs celebrating nature, home, and the great outdoors. Take Me Home, Country Roads was released in 1971 and became one of his signature songs. Interestingly, John Denver didn't actually write the song alone. It was written by Bill Danoff, Taffy Nivert, and John Denver. And West Virginia embraced it so completely that the song eventually became the state's official national anthem. So wherever you're listening tonight, close your eyes, imagine that open road, and let John Denver take you home.

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Queen went just about huge rock anthems and Freddie Mercury's incredible voice. You're My Best Friend was actually written by Queen's bass guitarist John Deacon. You're My Best Friend appeared on the 1975 album A Night at the Opera. Yes, the same album that gave us Bohemian Rhapsody. John Deacon wrote it about his wife, Veronica. And here's a little musical fact. The distinctive keyboard sound that you just heard throughout the song wasn't created on a traditional piano. Deacon used a Wurlitzer electric piano. So it was essentially a love song disguised as the ultimate best friend theme. So next up, it's time to bring a little Latin flavour to the feel-good show. Santana's Maria Maria was released in 1999 and became one of the band's biggest hits. The track features the product G&B on vocals and was produced by Wyclef Jean and Jerry Duplessis. But here's something you might not know. The song contains a guitar riff that became instantly recognisable, combining Santana's signature guitar sound with hip-hop and Latin influences. It spent 10 weeks at number one in the US, so turn it up because it's guaranteed to get your shoulders moving.

0: our cry.
1: Santana with Maria Maria. So today at work, it was quite an exciting day because I actually picked up an avocado plant from a colleague at work. She's given away the avocado plant that she's actually been growing for over a year. However, she's just got a lovely furry cat, and therefore the avocado plant has to go, and she kindly gave it to me because cats can actually experience mild toxicity and digestive trouble from avocado plants. It's the leaves and also the bark together with the pit and the skin that contain a fungi toxin. So I'm the proud new owner of an avocado plant. Hopefully I'll tend to it and give it some good care. And what went right this week's story quite links to that. At Birmingham Botanical Gardens, a plant that has been cared for by horticulturists for more than 10 years has finally burst into flower, and it's become so tall that they actually had to open the greenhouse roof. So the agave sisalana originally is from the deserts of Mexico, and it's grown a spectacular flower spike which actually reaches more than 18 feet. So that's about 5.5 metres into the air. And there's something incredibly special about this bloom. So this is known as the plant's death bloom. So it actually only flowers just once. Yes, once in its lifetime. And the plant puts all of its energy into producing flowers and thousands of seeds. And then it dies. Gardeners have even created a bloom watch chalkboard so visitors can actually follow its final spectacular act. It's bittersweet moments, I guess, for the horticulturists as they're losing a plant that they've cared for a decade, but its legacy will definitely live on through the seeds. Next up, here's time for a timeless classic. Kenny Rogers and the Gambler.
2: On a warm summer's evening, on a train bound for nowhere, I met up with a gambler. We were both too tired to sleep, so we took turns of staring

Kenny Rogers and the Gambler. Did you know that the song wasn't actually written by Kenny Rogers? It was written by Don Schlitz, and Rogers originally wasn't convinced it was the right song for him. But thankfully for all of us, he changed his mind. The Gambler became one of Kenny Rogers' signature songs and gave us one of the most famous pieces of advice in country music. Know when to fold 'em. And Kenny Rogers actually said the song wasn't really about gambling at all. It was about life, knowing when to take a chance, when to walk away, and learning from the people that you meet along the way. Kenny recorded the song in 1978, and it became such a huge part of his identity that he was simply known as the Gambler. So whether you're playing your cards tonight or just navigating life, I hope you enjoyed. So here's an interesting question for you. If you could only listen to one single song for the rest of your life, what would it be? When Bruce Springsteen was asked that question, he chose something you might not expect. Frank Sinatra's Summer Wind. Yep, the boss chose Sinatra. But when Bruce was asked to name his own defining song, he was frequently pointed to Born to Run. And there's a really interesting reason for that. Bruce has described Born to Run as the song where he essentially invented himself as an artist. Released in 1975, it was the title track from the album that helped transform Springsteen from a respected New Jersey musician into a major rock star. It's got everything that would become classic Bruce: freedom, escape, restless youth, big dreams, and the desire to get out there and chase something bigger. And the famous opening line, it immediately tells you what Bruce is all about. So tonight we're going back to where the boss found his voice and created the Bruce Springsteen we know today. Do turn it up, here's Born to Run.

Released in 1987, Rick Astley was only 21 years old when the song became a worldwide hit, and decades later the song found a completely unexpected second life through something called Rickrolling, when someone is tricked into clicking a link that takes them to the music video. What started as an internet joke turned Rick Astley's song into one of the most recognisable pieces of pop culture ever. Now, thank you so much to Nancy, who's got in touch with us this evening and who has requested a song, which is coming up next, The Beach Boys' Good Vibrations. And what's fantastic is Nancy has actually contributed to the What Went Right News Week feature, which is wonderful. So Nancy's got in touch to tell us about a local fish and chip shop that's decided to do something really thoughtful for the firefighters who were helping tackle the wildfire near the A31. The shop had put out an offer that any firefighter involved in fighting the fire could have a free meal. And Nancy tells us that when she went into the shop at lunchtime to pay for a couple of those meals, she found someone else in the queue doing exactly the same thing. They were paying for meals for the firefighters too. And I just love that. While our firefighters were out there doing an incredibly difficult job, the community was finding its own way to show its appreciation. One free meal might seem like a small gesture, but when you see people independently deciding to do the same thing, it really says something really lovely about a community. So thank you to that fish and chip shop, and thank you so much, Nancy, for just sending the story in within this hour. And of course, a big thank you to all of those firefighters. That's our What Went Right positive news feature, live from the New Forest. Here's this for you, Nancy, the Beach Boys, with Good Vibrations.

0: that I can. Wait to see what my...
1: Thank you so much for spending the very last hour with me. I hope the music has lifted your spirits, brought back some wonderful memories, and maybe even introduced you to a favourite song. Do remember that music can, in fact, reduce stress. It can improve mood, it can encourage relaxation, it can support recovery, reduce loneliness, ease pain, evoke treasured memories, promote mindfulness, and remind us that better days are always ahead. Music has a remarkable way of comforting us, energizing us, bringing people together, and reminding us that even on the most challenging days, there's always a reason to smile. And tonight, we've heard some pretty wonderful reminders of that. We've heard about people moving together to tackle loneliness, helping their communities through Good Gym, people finding connection through cold water swimming, and the wonderful good news that Nancy brought from the New Forest with a local fish and chip shop that was offering free meals to firefighters that were tackling the A31 wildfire, and also the community that joined in, paying for the meals also too. A lovely thank you to our firefighters, to Nancy for bringing in your requests of the Beach Boys, and until next time, look after yourselves and take care.
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4: From the Sky News Centre at 9. Average weather for the rest of August, all that's needed to break a Met Office record for the warmest summer ever. But with an Amber Heat Health alert covering all of England, it could hit 38 degrees Celsius on Thursday. Two burst mains have left 10,000 homes in Essex without water. Footage shows essentially a fountain bubbling over sunken tarmac in Chigwell. Residents are queuing for bottles.
5: I've got a one-year-old, a five-year-old, an eight-year-old, an elderly mother-in-law. Me, my husband, it's insane.
6: Disgraceful, actually, but expected. Yeah, in terms of what was disgraceful, really, is that?
7: We've had no showers, no toilets, no nothing.
4: PC Andrew Harper's mum says she's careful where she's putting her trust, but must have faith in the process after hearing from Downing Street. Two of his killers could be released from prison early under efforts to ease overcrowding in England and Wales. Andy Burnham insists he doesn't want them out. Debbie Adlam says it'll be a hard day whenever it comes.
8: I wouldn't say I'm increasingly confident, but I have more confidence than I had earlier in the day yesterday. You know, the fact that Downing Street have actually been in touch and they are saying they will do everything they can. That is very different to what I was hearing last week.
4: A six-year-old girl's died in a crash between a lorry and a car on the A12 in Essex. It happened near Colchester yesterday morning. Rescuers are continuing to search the rubble for a second day after an earthquake hit Western Colombia. More than 220 people have died, with around 700 others injured. It's emerged Donald Trump was whisked off Air Force One in a catering container after receiving threats from Iran while leaving a NATO summit in Turkey. US media says the president was put onto a military jet in secret last month. And Dame Julie Andrews says it's too late for her to take part in The Princess Diaries 3. Anne Hathaway will return, but there's no release date as yet. That's the latest. I'm Stevie Shillinglaw.

0: is for Jean. And she'd like a Dolly Parton track. Well, wouldn't we all? And this is 9 to 5.
1: What really happens when Friday comes along?
0: Right, first of the requests for this evening from the dear folk in Somersham Ward. Jean, Sharon, Liz, Ron, Peter and Joe. Thanks very much, all of you there. Nice to have a little bit of a chat as well.
2: Yes, when Friday comes along, I'm going to be all right.
0: Well, I bet you were singing along to that, Jean. I was here. We all love a bit of Dolly, don't we? There's nothing like a Dolly mixture. This is a track by Coldplay, and it's been requested by Ron. Adventure of a Lifetime. Peter in Somersham would like an Eagles track, and this would be added to my list of songs that sort of sum up feelings in hospital. I think it's called Peaceful Easy Feeling, which I hope you have. Another one, of course, would be Doctor's Orders. I've gone about first cut is the deepest. No, I can't say that.
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0: Claydon, we're talking about Capel. Oh, dear, took the wrong bus there, then.

0: 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Learning more about your hospital.
1: Getting here by park and ride. Ipswich has two park and ride stations located on the outskirts of town. They are located along the A12 at London Road Copdock and the A12-A1214 junction at Martlesham Heath. The Ipswich Park and Ride bus scheme provides a return service between Martlesham and London Road, stopping at the Woodbridge Road entrance to Ipswich Hospital. Current fares are £3.50 for up to 5 passengers from London Road to Ipswich Hospital and £2.80 for up to 5 passengers from Martlesham. Concessionary pass holders pay just £1.50. Buses run every 10 minutes in both directions from 7am in the morning until 7pm in the evening from Monday until Saturday.

0: Hospital information. Learning more about your hospital.
1: Shops and places to eat within the hospital. The Women's Royal Voluntary Service Tea Bar is located in the Wolverstone Wing, Monday to Friday from 9:30 until 4 p.m, selling a variety of drinks and snacks. The Courtyard Restaurant is situated in the main corridor at the north end of the hospital, open Monday to Friday, 7:30 a.m. till 4 p.m, selling hot and cold food and drinks. The lounge area is next to the Courtyard Restaurant, also open Monday to Friday. There are a number of pre-packed salads, sandwiches and drinks available via the vending machines. Deli Marsh can be found at the outpatients reception, open 8 a.m. till 5 p.m. Monday to Friday, selling a range of sandwiches, cakes and Costa coffee range. The hospital also has two WH Smiths, one at the outpatients reception and the other at the south reception. Selling clothing and accessories, the Stock Shop is open Monday to Friday, 9:30 to 5:30, and Saturday afternoons from 1 p.m. till 5. The shop can be found at the south reception.

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2: Getting here by park and ride. Ipswich has two park and ride stations located on the outskirts of town. They are located along the A12 at London Road Cop Dock and the A12-A12-14 junction at Martlesham Heath. The Ipswich Park and Ride bus scheme provides a return service between Martlesham and London Road, stopping at the Woodbridge Road entrance to Ipswich Hospital. Current fares are £3.50 for up to 5 passengers from London Road to Ipswich Hospital and £2.80 for up to 5 passengers from Martlesham. Concessionary pass holders pay just £1.50. Buses run every 10 minutes in both directions from 7am in the morning until 7pm in the evening from Monday until Saturday.

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3: From the Sky News Centre at 10. The Met Office says the UK's on course to record its warmest ever summer. The average mean temperature threshold's probably going to be met, even if the rest of August sees average conditions. An amber heat health alert's now covering all of England. Gilly Molland from Hampshire's New Forest National Park Authority's given an update on a heathland fire.
4: It is 1.6 kilometres squared, so that in kind of layman's terms is around about 210 football pitches. We're globally important here for the plant and animal species. Heathland is actually rarer than the rainforest, so to lose some of that is absolutely devastating.
3: PC Andrew Harper's mum says she will have to trust the process but is hopeful her son's killers won't be freed from jail early. Debbie Adlam says Downing Street's been in touch about the prisoner release scheme designed to ease overcrowding in England and Wales. More than 220 people are now known to have died in an earthquake in Colombia. Yesterday's quake hit around 250 miles west of the capital, Bogota. Jairo Vargas travelled from Medellin to Pereira to help find his missing brother. But he's losing faith.
5: Because the damage is evident, although I insist there is a survival triangle there. The debris surrounding my brother is soft. It's possible that it's protecting him, but we can't hear any noises anymore. I don't know. I have little hope.
3: The daughter of a murdered woman's asking the High Court to keep her father in prison for killing her mother. Catherine Razzell says he's done no meaningful rehabilitation, but his lawyer insists the parole board's decision was thorough. It's reported Donald Trump was whisked off a plane in a catering truck because of a threat from Iran. US media claims the president was taken off Air Force One in Turkey last month. And to sport now, where Great Britain's Romel Glave got gold in the 100-metre sprint at the European Athletics Championships in Birmingham. It was a home 1-2 as Jeremiah Azu took silver. That's the latest. I'm Imani Rana.

The lovely Nora Jones getting us underway for Night Modes this evening, and bring you late night music, nice and mellow, for the next 60 minutes.

This is Hospital Radio Ipswich on Channel 1 and also online, www.hri.org.uk. There we heard from the 80s, Shakespeare's sisters and Stay. Did he have any sisters? I don't know. And bringing a bit more up to date, Paloma Faith and Do You Want the Truth? And this next one, well, undoubtedly Stars by Simply Red is one of the biggest selling albums of all time, and this, to my mind, Simply Red's best song ever for your babies.

Simply Red for your babies. Joe Cocker, You Are So Beautiful. And from the motion picture of the same name, that was Diana Ross along with Lionel Richie and Endless Love. This next record was originally recorded in 1961 by Roy Orbison, and Roy also re-recorded it in 1987 with Katie Lang as a duet, but it's probably the 1980 version by Don McLean that's known by most people, and it went to number one in that year. We're talking Crying.

the wonderful voice of the much-missed Matt Monro, and one entitled Walk Away. You're in tune with Night Moods from Hospital Radio Ipswich, and talking about much-missed people, this guy, Nat King Cole.

Martina McBride, My Daughter's Eyes. Wonderful World, originally recorded by, of course, Louis Armstrong, and there performed by Ava Cassidy and Katie Mellower. And started that little set off with Nat King Cole and Mona Lisa. Late night music from Hospital Radio Ipswich. This is Night Moods.

Elton John and your song, and you're not alone. No, you're not. You're with us, Hospital Radio Ipswich. And that was, of course, Michael Jackson. Night Modes, then. Late night music for you. And we do it each and every night. Sort of cut the chat and just play some nice mellow sounds. We turn the lights down and get you ready, hopefully, for a restful night's sleep. Here's Fat Larry and his band, and Zone.

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And just before we leave you this evening, just a reminder that Hospital Radio Ipswich broadcasts on Channel 1 on the Hospedia handsets and also online, www.hri.org.uk. 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

0: And that just brings us to a close with Night Modes for this evening. My name's Mark Cable. It's been a pleasure being here. I'd just like to wish you, on behalf of everybody at Hospital Radio Ipswich, a peaceful and pleasant sleep. From us for tonight, good night and sleep well. Bye now.
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4: From the Sky News Centre at 11, 50 police chiefs are urging the Prime Minister to stop the early release of PC Andrew Harper's killers. In a letter, they warn it could undermine public confidence in the justice system. Andy Burnham says he's increasingly certain the offenders will not be freed early under a scheme to address overcrowding. Danielle Stones from the Association of Police and Crime Commissioners and says pressure on the police needs to be tackled.
5: A bigger focus on out-of-court resolutions, for example, so to stop people going through the court system in the first place. Finding ways of getting women out of the custody system, because mostly 60% of those women do not pose any real threat.
4: The UK is on course for its hottest summer ever, with only average weather needed for the rest of August to beat the record set just last year. An Amber Heat Health Alert covers all of England. A six-year-old girl has died in a crash between a lorry and a car on the A12 in Essex. It happened near Colchester yesterday morning. Stargazers are being warned to not look directly at the sun during the clearest solar eclipse in more than 25 years tomorrow night. Major retailers have sold out of special glasses, with some people travelling miles to get some. Ali Raza runs a shop in Whitechapel in London's East End and says business there is booming.
6: We are too busy, darling. Today, I already sold them 6K. Our delivery coming from Spain. This is not from here. They came from Spain. And then I join in 6, 7:30. And then 9:30, we should be sold out everything.
4: It's emerged Donald Trump was whisked off Air Force One in a catering container after receiving threats from Iran while leaving a NATO summit in Turkey. US media says the president was put onto a military jet in secret last month. And Dame Julie Andrews says it's too late for her to take part in The Princess Diaries 3. Anne Hathaway returns for the third instalment. That's the latest. I'm Imani Rana.

1 month ago today, I was happy as a lark. But now I go for walks, to the movies, maybe to the park. I have a seat on the same old bench to watch the children play. You know, tomorrow is their future. But for me, just another day. They all gather around me. They seem to know my name. We laugh, tell a few jokes, but it still doesn't ease my pain. I know I can't hide from a memory, though day after day I've tried. I keep saying, she'll be back, but today, again,

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3: From the Sky News Centre at midnight. Average weather for the rest of August, all that's needed to break a Met Office record for the warmest summer ever. But with an amber heat health alert covering all of England, it could hit 38 degrees Celsius tomorrow. Two burst mains have left 10,000 homes in Essex without water. Residents are queuing for bottles.
4: I've got a one-year-old, a five-year-old, an eight-year-old, an elderly mother-in-law. Me, my husband, it's insane.
5: Disgraceful, actually, but they expected. Yeah, because terms of what was disgraced really is that.
6: We've had no showers, no toilets, no nothing.
3: PC Andrew Harper's mum says she's careful where she's putting her trust, but must have faith in the process after hearing from Downing Street. The officer died on duty in 2019 and two of his killers could be released from prison early under efforts to ease overcrowding in England and Wales. Andy Burnham insists he doesn't want them out. Debbie Adlam says it'll be a hard day whenever it comes.
7: I wouldn't say I'm increasingly confident, but I have more confidence than I had earlier in the day yesterday. You know, the fact that Downing Street have actually been in touch and they are saying they will do everything they can. That is very different to what I was hearing last week.
3: A murder investigation has been launched in South London after a man was shot in Clapham. A 22-year-old man who's being treated for a gunshot wound in hospital has been arrested. Meanwhile, rescuers are continuing to search the rubble for a third day after an earthquake hit Western Colombia. More than 220 people have died, with around 700 others injured. Councils in Britain are to get more powers to stop vape and betting shops opening in towns and cities. Bookies groups say empty units on high streets are a bigger problem. And the Office actress Lucy Davis says she's been diagnosed with incurable stage 4 breast cancer. She's best known for playing Dawn Tinsley in the BBC sitcom. That's the latest. I'm Imani Rana.

You're listening to Midnight Classics here on Hospital Radio. My name is John Alderton. I hope you'll stay with me for the next hour and enjoy my selection of music. The first item today is by a Belgian composer, César Franck, who lived between 1822 and 1890. And this is from his Symphony in D minor, the first movement, with the Radio Symphony Orchestra of Berlin, conducted by Lorin Maisel.

The first movement of César Franck's Symphony in D minor, played by the Radio Symphony Orchestra of Berlin, conducted by Lorin Mazel. Next, father and son violinists David and Igor Oistrakh are going to play for us Bach's Concerto for Two Violins, String Orchestra and Continuo in D minor. There are three movements, the first one, Vivace, the second one, Largo, followed by the finale, Allegro.

father and son violinists David and Igor Oistrakh, accompanied by the Royal Philharmonic Orchestra conducted by Sir Eugene Goossens, playing Bach's Concerto for two violins and strings. Now pianist Wilhelm Kempff is going to come to the platform, and he is going to play the second and the third movement from Robert Schumann's Piano Concerto. The orchestra is the Symphony Orchestra of Bavarian Radio, and the conductor is Raphael Kubelik.

Wilhelm Kempt, the soloist there with the Orchestra of Bavarian Radio, conducted by Raphael Kubelik, and the second and third movements from Robert Schumann's Piano Concerto in A Minor. Well, we're almost at the end of the programme, this midnight hour, and to take you up to the news at 1 a.m, Wilhelm Kempt returns to the platform, and he's going to play us a short selection of pieces from Schumann's Scenes from Childhood.

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3: From the Sky News Centre at 1, the Met Office says the UK's on course to record its warmest ever summer. The average mean temperature threshold's probably going to be met, even if the rest of August sees average conditions. Gilly Molland from Hampshire's New Forest National Park Authority has given an update on a heathland fire there.
4: It is 1.6 kilometres squared, so that in kind of layman's terms is around about 210 football pitches. We're globally important here for the plant and animal species. Heathland is actually rarer than the rainforest, so to lose some of that is absolutely devastating.
3: 50 police chiefs are urging the Prime Minister to stop the early release of PC Andrew Harper's killers. In a letter, they warn it could undermine public confidence in the justice system. Andy Burnham says he's increasingly certain the offenders will not be freed early under a scheme to address overcrowding. Danielle Stone from the Association of Police and Crime Commissioners says pressure on the police needs to be tackled.
5: A bigger focus on out-of-court resolutions, for example, so to stop people going through the court system in the first place, finding ways of getting women out of the custody system, because mostly 60% of those women do not pose any real threat.
3: Around 90% of the sun is going to be blocked for most of the UK when a major partial eclipse turns the skies dark early this evening. People in Cornwall are expected to see the most coverage by the moon. A six-year-old girl's died in a crash between a lorry and a car on the A12 in Essex. It happened near Colchester on Monday. It's emerged Donald Trump was whisked off Air Force One after receiving threats from Iran while leaving a NATO summit in Turkey. US media says the president was put onto a military jet in secret last month. And the UK's biggest Harry Potter shop is opening in London. A 21,000 square foot version of the Wizarding Shopping Street Diagon Alley is coming to Oxford Street. That's the latest. I'm Imani Rana.

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Music as it used to be, music as it's going to be for the next whole hour here on Hospital Radio Ipswich.